0: you'd like to make a call, please hang up and try again.
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2: Hi, Daryl. It's Shirley from Whiskey. It's my birthday, and I would like to hear the song Those Were the Days by Mary Hoffman. It was the number one hit in 1968, and one of many of my favorite songs, and sort of helped me celebrate my birthday. Thanks, Daryl. Have a nice evening.
3: End of message.

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1: So what?
0: But it was number one on your 8-track player. Here's a Saturday night beach party 8-track flashback.

0: celebrating the long weekend with an all-number one hit song weekend on the Saturday Night Beach Party right here on your favorite beach party station, streaming online to the whole world from thebeachparty.ca. There's Three Dog Night taking you back to 1972 with their number one smash, Black and White. Just a powerful song about racial harmony. Hope you enjoyed that tonight.
1: I'm Darryl McLean, very excited about the upcoming Beach Party Getaway 2027. Have you heard the good news? 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Then reach out to our travel specialist, Mike Sanderson. 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You can reach Mike at 1-647-227-50. 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Looking forward to seeing you and having a great time at the Beach Party Getaway.
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1: Yeah, is this Daryl from the Peach Party?
2: It is.
1: Steve, like, David from North York.
2: I thought it was David from North York. You're sounding rather chipper tonight, my friend.
1: Woo!
2: I'm always happy when you call in because you always pick a good song. What can I do for you?
1: You know what? I'm in the mood for a little rock.
3: I want to see him do that white boy dance.
1: Are you ready for American Woman?
2: I am. Does she have a name?
1: That's fine. Get to.
2: Oh, I don't know. You want American Woman? We've got it for Rockin' David in North York. Here it is on the Beach Party.
3: Ooh.

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0: a brick in the wall. The 80s.
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0: The Saturday Night Beach Party remembers the 80s. 1985.

0: Loving the 80s on the Saturday Night Beach Party. They're Simple Minds with their number one smash, Don't You Forget About Me. Anyone remember the movie The Breakfast Club? The theme song from that movie. The good stuff. Hey, we're having fun on this Saturday night. I'm Darryl McLean. Let's get back to the phones.
1: Hello? No, don't hang up on me, please.
2: Good evening, Darryl. Sir Mick.
0: Sir Mick. Yes, sir. What's up, brother?
2: I was wondering, Darryl, for your number one weekend, would you be able to play You Better You Bet by The Who?
0: Number one in Canada back in 1981. We've got it, my friend, right here on the beach party.
2: Cheers, Darryl.

0: like a name.
1: We are rocking on a Saturday night. It's the Saturday Night Beach Party coming at you loud and proud on your favorite beach party station, zipping through the internet all over the world, too, from our website, thebeachparty.ca, on our all number one hit song weekend. There's one from my buddy Mick in Oshawa, Ontario, calling in to hear some classic Who. You better. You bet. That went to number one back in 1981, a song by The Who from their album Face Dances. Roger Daltrey singing lead with Pete Townsend on backing vocals. You Better, You Bet became a hit and one of The Who's most recognizable songs. It was the last single by the band to reach the top 20 on the Billboard Hot 100 and went to number one on their top tracks back in April of 1981. It's all number ones this weekend. Hope you're enjoying all the great music. I'm Darrell McLean, and coming your way next, we've got a band out of Scotland who went number one in Canada back in 1973 with a song that was written by a good old Canadian girl named Joni Mitchell. It's Nazareth and This Flight Tonight coming your way next.
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1: Good evening, Daryl. It's Bela from St. Catharines.
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1: I have it on. 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

0: 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Hey, our last request tonight for You're So Vain, Carly Simon with her number one for 1973. My goodness, time sure flies fast on a Saturday night. Hope you're enjoying our all number one hit song weekend. Coming your way next, we're going to be wrapping things up with our final two, including a number one from the Fab Four, Beatles Are on Deck.
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0: Neil Young's Heart of Gold right here on the Saturday Night Beach Party. My friend, we've come to the end of another 4 hours of fun radio on this Saturday night. I'm Darrell McLean. Just want to take a moment to thank you so much for spending your long weekend with me. Certainly hope you enjoyed all this great music. And you know what? We're going to be back to do it all over again next weekend, so be sure to visit. In the meantime, you can enjoy this weekend's shows anytime during the week from our website podcast that's available all week long at thebeachparty.ca. Until next weekend, keep loving life and living large. Bye for now.
1: XFM weather, the rainfall warning for Nova Scotia has been lifted. For this evening, about 5 to 10 millimeters of rain, wind becoming north 30 kilometers per hour, gusting to 50, except 70 over parts of Cape Breton, a low of 12. For tomorrow, periods of rain, about 5 to 10 millimeters, wind north 30 kilometers per hour, gusting to 50, a high of 15 with a UV index of low. Showers overnight with wind north 30 to 50 kilometers per hour, a low of 12. And there's a look at your forecast on 98.9 XFM.
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0: I felt so alone, scared, angry, full of self-pity. 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
4: XFM weather, the rainfall warning for Nova Scotia has been lifted. For this evening, about 5 to 10 millimeters of rain, wind becoming north 30 kilometers per hour, gusting to 50, except 70 over parts of Cape Breton, a low of 12. For tomorrow, periods of rain, about 5 to 10 millimeters, wind north 30 kilometers per hour, gusting to 50, a high of 15 with a UV index of low. Showers overnight, with wind north 30 to 50 kilometers per hour, a low of 12. And there's a look at your forecast on 98.9 XFM.

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0: XFM weather, the rainfall warning for Nova Scotia has been lifted. For this evening, about 5 to 10 millimeters of rain, wind becoming north 30 kilometers per hour, gusting to 50, except 70 over parts of Cape Breton, a low of 12. For tomorrow, periods of rain, about 5 to 10 millimeters, wind north 30 kilometers per hour, gusting to 50, a high of 15 with a UV index of low. Showers overnight, with wind north 30 to 50 kilometers per hour, a low of 12. And there's a look at your forecast on 98.9 XFM.
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3: XFM weather. The rainfall warning for Nova Scotia has been lifted. For this evening, about 5 to 10 millimeters of rain, wind becoming north 30 kilometers per hour, gusting to 50, except 70 over parts of Cape Breton, a low of 12. For tomorrow, periods of rain about 5 to 10 millimeters, wind north 30 kilometers per hour, gusting to 50, a high of 15 with a UV index of low. Showers overnight with wind north 30 to 50 kilometers per hour, a low of 12. And there's a look at your forecast on 98.9 XFM.

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0: taking a look at community events. St. James Anglican Church in Sherbrooke is hosting an old-fashioned gospel with B.J. Jordan and friends on Thursday, September the 10th at 7 p.m. Admission is a goodwill offering. The West Bay Road Fire Hall is hosting a cribbage game on the 13th, which is a Sunday. 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And the East River St. Mary's Fire Hall is doing a corn boil, barbecue, and silent auction on September 13th. From 2 to 5 p.m., there will be local entertainment. 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
1: XFM weather, the rainfall warning for Nova Scotia has been lifted. For this evening, about 5 to 10 millimeters of rain, wind becoming north 30 kilometers per hour, gusting to 50, except 70 over parts of Cape Breton, a low of 12. For tomorrow, periods of rain, about 5 to 10 millimeters, wind north 30 kilometers per hour, gusting to 50, a high of 15 with a UV index of low. Showers overnight with wind north 30 to 50 kilometers per hour, a low of 12. And there's a look at your forecast on 98.9 XFM.

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1: 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On September 13th, the West Bay Road Fire Hall on the Cenotaph Road in West Bay is holding a cribbage game. 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
3: XFM weather. The rainfall warning for Nova Scotia has been lifted. For this evening, about 5 to 10 millimeters of rain, wind becoming north 30 kilometers per hour, gusting to 50, except 70 over parts of Cape Breton, a low of 12. For tomorrow, periods of rain about 5 to 10 millimeters, wind north 30 kilometers per hour, gusting to 50, a high of 15 with a UV index of low. Showers overnight with wind north 30 to 50 kilometers per hour, a low of 12. And there's a look at your forecast on 98.9 XFM.

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0: Yep, we have her. 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

XFM weather, the rainfall warning for Nova Scotia has been lifted. For this evening, about 5 to 10 millimeters of rain, wind becoming north 30 kilometers per hour, gusting to 50, except 70 over parts of Cape Breton, a low of 12. For tomorrow, periods of rain, about 5 to 10 millimeters, wind north 30 kilometers per hour, gusting to 50, a high of 15 with a UV index of low. Showers overnight, with wind north 30 to 50 kilometers per hour, a low of 12. And there's a look at your forecast on 98.9 XFM.

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2: XFM weather, the rainfall warning for Nova Scotia has been lifted. For this evening, about 5 to 10 millimeters of rain, wind becoming north 30 kilometers per hour, gusting to 50, except 70 over parts of Cape Breton, a low of 12. For tomorrow, periods of rain, about 5 to 10 millimeters, wind north 30 kilometers per hour, gusting to 50, a high of 15 with a UV index of low. Showers overnight, with wind north 30 to 50 kilometers per hour, a low of 12. And there's a look at your forecast on 98.9 XFM.

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XFM weather, the rainfall warning for Nova Scotia has been lifted. For this evening, about 5 to 10 millimeters of rain, wind becoming north 30 kilometers per hour, gusting to 50, except 70 over parts of Cape Breton, a low of 12. For tomorrow, periods of rain, about 5 to 10 millimeters, wind north 30 kilometers per hour, gusting to 50, a high of 15 with a UV index of low. Showers overnight, with wind north 30 to 50 kilometers per hour, a low of 12. And there's a look at your forecast on 98.9 XFM.

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3: XFM weather, periods of rain today about 5 to 10 millimeters. Wind north 30 kilometers per hour, gusting to 50, a high of 15 with a low UV index. Showers this evening, about 5 millimeters. Wind north 30 to 50 kilometers per hour with a low of 12. For tomorrow Monday, cloudy with a chance of showers and a high of 14. 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

XFM weather. Periods of rain today, about 5 to 10 millimeters. Wind north 30 kilometers per hour, gusting to 50, a high of 15 with a low UV index. Showers this evening, about 5 millimeters. Wind north 30 to 50 kilometers per hour with a low of 12. For tomorrow Monday, cloudy with a chance of showers and a high of 14. 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
2: XFM weather. Periods of rain today, about 5 to 10 millimeters. Wind north 30 kilometers per hour, gusting to 50, a high of 15 with a low UV index. Showers this evening, about 5 millimeters. Wind north 30 to 50 kilometers per hour with a low of 12. For tomorrow Monday, cloudy with a chance of showers and a high of 14. 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

XFM weather. Periods of rain today, about 5 to 10 millimeters. Wind north 30 kilometers per hour, gusting to 50, a high of 15 with a low UV index. Showers this evening, about 5 millimeters. Wind north 30 to 50 kilometers per hour with a low of 12. For tomorrow Monday, cloudy with a chance of showers and a high of 14. 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
2: XFM weather. Periods of rain today, about 5 to 10 millimeters. Wind north 30 kilometers per hour, gusting to 50, a high of 15 with a low UV index. Showers this evening, about 5 millimeters, wind north 30 to 50 kilometers per hour with a low of 12. For tomorrow Monday, cloudy with a chance of showers and a high of 14. 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

Okay, over here, boys. We're squeezing in another song. 98.9, nothing but hits.

0: Taking a look at community events on Sunday, September the 13th, the East River St. Mary's Fire Hall on the Sherbrooke Road is hosting a corn boil, barbecue, and a silent auction, along with local entertainment. It begins at 2 p.m. and will run till 5 p.m. Admission is by donation at the door. All are welcome. Proceeds will go to the purchase of a new fire truck. In Fraser's Mills, the Terry Fox Run is set for September the 20th in Upper South River. You can walk, jog, run, wheel, or bike all or part of the 10K route while raising funds for cancer research. 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The run starts at 10, and there'll be refreshments at the run site until 2 p.m. You can find out more details on the run, as well as many other events, by checking out our website. 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
2: XFM weather. Periods of rain today, about 5 to 10 millimeters. Wind north 30 kilometers per hour, gusting to 50, a high of 15 with a low UV index. Showers this evening, about 5 millimeters. Wind north 30 to 50 kilometers per hour with a low of 12. For tomorrow Monday, cloudy with a chance of showers and a high of 14. 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
7: XFM weather. Periods of rain today, about 5 to 10 millimeters. Wind north 30 kilometers per hour, gusting to 50, a high of 15 with a low UV index. Showers this evening, about 5 millimeters. Wind north 30 to 50 kilometers per hour with a low of 12. For tomorrow Monday, cloudy with a chance of showers and a high of 14. 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

Taking a look at community events, St. James Anglican Church in Sherbrooke is hosting an old-fashioned gospel with B.J. Jordan and friends on Thursday, September the 10th at 7 p.m. Admission is a goodwill offering. The West Bay Road Fire Hall is hosting a cribbage game on the 13th, which is a Sunday. There's door prizes, 50-50, and a free lunch, $10 per person. It begins at 1 p.m., and to register, you can call either 227-5209 or 625-2596. And the East River St. Mary's Fire Hall is doing a corn boil, barbecue, and silent auction on September 13th. From 2 to 5 p.m., there will be local entertainment. 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
3: XFM weather. Today, periods of rain up to 5 millimeters. Wind north 30 kilometers, gusting to 50 and a high of 15. Tonight, showers 5 more millimeters worth. Wind north 30 kilometers, gusting to 50 kilometers, a low of 12 degrees. On Monday, cloudy, 60% chance of showers in the morning and early in the afternoon. Wind northwest 20, gusting to 40, except 30 gusting to 50 in the highlands, with a temperature steady near 14 and a high of 16 on Cape Breton. And then on Tuesday, a mix of sun and cloud with 60% chance of showers and a high of 15. That's a look at your weather on 98.9 XFM.

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1: 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On September 13th, the West Bay Road Fire Hall on the Cenotaph Road in West Bay is holding a cribbage game. 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
1: XFM weather. Periods of rain today, about 5 to 10 millimeters. Wind north 30 kilometers per hour, gusting to 50, a high of 15 with a low UV index. Showers this evening, about 5 millimeters. Wind north 30 to 50 kilometers per hour with a low of 12. For tomorrow Monday, cloudy with a chance of showers and a high of 14. 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
1: Let us place ourselves in the presence of God as we pray. O God, our Father, we thank you for giving us this new day. Help us to use our time and our talents to serve you and our human family. We ask your blessings, O God, on the teachers, the professors, and all others involved in education in our schools, colleges, and universities. May they follow the example of Christ, the great teacher, as they guide and instruct the young in truth. Bless and encourage the men and women who contribute to the well-being of our communities by becoming actively involved as guides and advisors in the social, the sporting, and the cultural activities of our young people. Bless the police, the firemen, and all others who help to protect those rights which we cherish and guard so jealously as members of the human family. Help us to live up to the responsibilities and duties which go along with such rights. As we go about our work this new day, we ask you, O God, to fill our hearts with the spirit of your love, so that no matter what our individual roles in society may be, we may love you and see you in all those with whom we work and associate. We ask all this through our Lord Jesus Christ, who lives and reigns with you and the Holy Spirit forever and ever. Amen.

And now your marine weather forecast on XFM. For Sable, we have variable wind 10 to 15 knots increasing to north 25 near noon, then backing to northwest 20 this evening. Wind increasing to northwest 25 to 30 Monday afternoon. On the eastern shore, we have a gale warning in effect. Wind northeasterly 35 knots, diminishing to north 25 this morning, then backing to northwest 15 to 20 early this evening. Wind increasing to northwest 25 Monday morning. For Chew, there's also a gale warning in effect. Wind northeast 30 to 35 knots, diminishing to northeast 25 this morning, then backing to northerly 15 to 20 this evening. Wind backing to northwest 25 for Monday afternoon. On the Northumberland Strait, there's also a gale warning in effect. Wind northeast 35 knots, diminishing to north 30 this morning, then backing to northwest 25 Monday morning. Wind diminishing to northwest 15 to 20 Monday afternoon.

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1: According to the Nova Scotia Power website, there are still 93 active outages with about 5,350 customers still without power. The outages are caused by transmission interruption due to the heavy winds and rain that swept through eastern part of the province yesterday. The majority of those affected are in the northern Cape Breton region from Inverness and Margaree through to Cheticamp. States of local emergency had been declared in all of Inverness, Richmond, and Victoria counties. As it stands now, the Nova Scotia power outage map has the estimated time of restoration at 5 p.m. Many roads across the island were closed due to flooding and washout conditions, and many major businesses, libraries, and event centers across eastern Nova Scotia had to close or remain closed due to those weather conditions. Assistant Terminal Manager Kelly Scott with Northumberland Ferries also advises that continued high winds are forecast in the Northumberland Strait for today, and that these high wind conditions may cause service delays or cancellations throughout the day. A Nova Scotia town has lifted water conservation restrictions originally put in place after a dam breach earlier this week. The town of Lunenburg says conservation efforts were helpful and significant progress was made to restore its water reserve. The town's drinking water supply was endangered by a breach in the Dares Lake Dam earlier this week that flooded the pump station. The Lunenburg Regional Emergency Management Organization said in its update Friday the dam was stabilized with berms and trenches diverting water away from the pumps. The organization says two of the three pumps at the site are now functional, but not at full capacity, while a third will need to be replaced. Lunenburg Mayor Jamie Myra says businesses have reopened and the town has largely returned to normal operations. Myra on Saturday said he wasn't willing at this point to lay blame at the feet of any company or individual for the dam break. Athletics Canada says searchers are still looking for a member who went missing while attempting to break a mountain running record in the Alps along the Swiss-Italian border. The national sport governing body says Kaylee McChrystal of Squamish, BC was last seen on Tuesday. Athletics Canada says the skyrunner and mountaineer was climbing Italy's Matterhorn, a nearly 4,500-meter tall mountain. The statement says McChrystal has many years of experience in technical and high-altitude environments and has climbed the Matterhorn before. A woman was hospitalized after being attacked by a bear while hiking near Callahan Lake Provincial Park outside Whistler, BC. She and two other hikers had encountered two bears. The woman was flown out by helicopter and treated for non-life-threatening injuries. Conservation officers later killed an adult male black bear over safety concerns, but have not confirmed if it was a black bear or a grizzly that attacked her. Rescuers in Nepal have pulled out a Chinese man and woman in separate rescue operations Saturday, 10 days after a glacial collapse caused devastating flash floods and killed at least 1,300 people. The man was rescued from a hydropower tunnel, bringing to three the number of workers pulled alive since Friday from the same project. Teams continue scouring mud debris and tunnels for some 5,000 missing people, including 29 Canadians. Provincial forest entomologist with the Nova Scotia Department of Natural Resources, Jeff Ogden, says the reason that some local maple trees lost their leaves early is due to the tar spot fungus. Ogden said the trees mostly affected by the tar spot are the Norway maple, which he said are non-native and commonly planted in towns, cities, and streetscapes. He said tar spot likes warm and damp environs, adding it thrived over the last few years. Ogden said tar spot usually doesn't affect fall colors. He also noted it does not affect maple syrup production, adding he isn't even sure if it gets into the sugar maple trees. Weather is next for the Eastern Nova Scotia Exhibition.
2: It's the final day of the Eastern Nova Scotia Exhibition. 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Rob Wolf will entertain on the outdoor stage at 1:30, and Ty Wallace will finish out the afternoon at 4. It's the last day for the Eastern Nova Scotia Exhibition, so don't miss out on all the fun at the Exhibition Grounds, James Street, Antigonish. 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
1: XFM weather, periods of rain up to 5 millimeters worth, wind north 30 kilometers, gusting to 50 and a high of 15 degrees. For tonight, showers, 5 more millimeters, wind north 30 kilometers, gusting to 50 with a low of 12 degrees. And on Monday, cloudy, 60% chance of showers in the morning and early in the afternoon, wind northwest 20, gusting to 40, except 30, gusting to 50 in the highlands. Temperatures steady near 14 and a high of 16 in Cape Breton. And for Tuesday, a mix of sun and cloud with 60% chance of showers and a high of 15. 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
1: The X-Men dropped their first game of the regular season, losing by a score of 23-11 to St. Mary's. Their next action is next Saturday at home to Acadia. And coming off a 3-0 win over Mount Allison, the X-Men soccer team is back in action later today as they take on Cape Breton on the island later today at 5:30. The X-Women, after their convincing 6-0 win over Mount Allison on Friday, they're also in Cape Breton to take on the Capers at 3 o'clock. And after a win over Acadia by a score of 36-29, the X-Women's rugby team are off until Friday when they'll be hosting a doubleheader with UPEI. Toronto Blue Jays will be aiming to sweep a three-game series against the Kansas City Royals today after yesterday's 4-3 win. They have now moved into the third and final AL wildcard berth thanks to a four-game winning streak. The Jays and the Cleveland Guardians, who lost 6-0 to the Tigers on Saturday, both have 72-71 records, but the Jays have the edge in head-to-head matchups. Jonathan Aranda hit a three-run home run in the 10th inning to lift the AL-leading Tampa Bay Rays to a 6-3 victory over the Texas Rangers last night. And with that loss, the Rangers trail the Blue Jays and Cleveland Guardians by two games for that final AL wildcard berth. And Julia Benatis scored a goal 5 minutes into the second half stoppage time, snapping a scoreless game and lifting the visiting Halifax Tides to a 1-0 Northern Super League victory over the host Vancouver Rise. With that win, the Tides moved into fourth place, 1 point ahead of those Rise, and the top four teams make the playoffs. It is 7:07, the most local news, sports, anytime at 989xfm.ca.

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0: 98.9, nothing but hits. It is 7:20 on a Sunday morning. Good morning. Great to have you with us. I want to give away a treat. It is winning weekend on behalf of DQ and Anakin Ish. We are giving away sweet and savory treats all weekend long, and I'm starting off with savory. I got a four-piece chicken strip with a drink. So you got some sweet there, too. You got your pop. I guess you get a water, but probably get a fountain drink. I'd get root beer myself. But you can get whatever you want. Four-piece chicken strips with a drink to kick off the Sunday portion of our winning weekend with our good friends at Dairy Queen in Anakin-ish. I'm going to say, how about lucky seven? How about the seventh caller through? If there's seven of you bright and early and awake and ready to ring the phone up, give me a call. It's 902-863-1771. Or if you want to call the toll free, that's 1-800-350-2539. Again, seventh caller through. I'll take a winner and you'll kick off our winning weekend Sunday version. And we got more music coming up right after these.
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0: XFM weather. Today, periods of rain up to 5 millimeters. Wind north 30 kilometers, gusting to 50 and a high of 15. Tonight, showers 5 more millimeters worth. Wind north 30 kilometers, gusting to 50 kilometers, a low of 12 degrees. On Monday, cloudy, 60% chance of showers in the morning and early in the afternoon. Wind northwest 20, gusting to 40, except 30 gusting to 50 in the highlands, with a temperature steady near 14 and a high of 16 on Cape Breton. And then on Tuesday, a mix of sun and cloud with 60% chance of showers and a high of 15. That's a look at your weather on 98.9 XFM.

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0: 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Nothing but hits.
1: Diane Wallace was our first winner this morning in our DQ winning weekend. Stay tuned all day. 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
5: XFM weather. Today, periods of rain up to 5 millimeters. Wind north 30 kilometers, gusting to 50 and a high of 15. Tonight, showers 5 more millimeters worth. Wind north 30 kilometers, gusting to 50 kilometers, a low of 12 degrees. On Monday, cloudy, 60% chance of showers in the morning and early in the afternoon. Wind northwest 20, gusting to 40, except 30, gusting to 50 in the Highlands, with a temperature steady near 14 and a high of 16 on Cape Breton. And then on Tuesday, a mix of sun and cloud with 60% chance of showers and a high of 15. That's a look at your weather on 98.9 XFM.

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1: According to

0: And so those high wind conditions may cause service delays or cancellations throughout the day. A Nova Scotia town has lifted water conservation restrictions originally put in place after a dam breach earlier this week. Town of Lunenburg says conservation efforts were helpful and significant progress was made to restore its water reserve. The town's drinking water supply was endangered by a breach in the Dares Lake Dam earlier this week that flooded the pump station. The Lunenburg Regional Emergency Management Organization said in its update Friday that the dam was stabilized with berms and trenches diverting water away from the pumps. The organization says two of the three pumps at the site are now functional, but not at full capacity, while a third will need to be replaced. Lunenburg Mayor Jamie Myra says businesses have reopened and the town has largely returned to normal operations. Myra said on Saturday that he wasn't willing at this point to lay any blame at the feet of any companies or individuals for the dam break. The Speaker of the Nova Scotia Legislature says she is rescinding a decision to temporarily ban 36 people from the premises for allegedly causing a disruption in the gallery during the spring sitting. The unexpected decision, released late Friday afternoon, comes as provincial politicians are set to return to the legislature on Tuesday following the long weekend. Speaker Danielle Barkhouse's temporary bans came into effect on September 1st following an incident in March that saw protesters against government budget cuts break into song and later yell, delaying a vote that was passed the next day. Barkhouse said in a statement Friday that the Nova Scotia Arts Coalition, opposition parties, and the Progressive Conservative government have all expressed their opposition to the bans. Barkhouse says she's still concerned about the protests, saying the disruption was unlawful and a breach of parliamentary privilege. She says if it happens again, protesters will be removed from the gallery and could be barred from the legislature grounds and a committee room in a nearby office building if they persist. Athletics Canada says searchers are still looking for a member who went missing while attempting to break a mountain running record in the Alps along the Swiss-Italian border. The national sport governing body says Kaylee McChrystal of Squamish, BC was last seen on Tuesday. Athletics Canada says the sky runner and mountaineer was climbing Italy's Matterhorn, a nearly 4,500-meter tall mountain. Statement says McChrystal has many years of experience in technical and high-altitude environments and has climbed the Matterhorn before. Jazz Aviation says negotiations with its flight attendants union have reached an impasse. Sunday's news came a day after the union representing more than 1,000 flight attendants at the Halifax-based airline said 99% of voting members cast ballots in favor of a strike mandate. The airline, which operates flights under the Air Canada Express brand, says it will seek a conciliation offer as part of the collective bargaining process. The union has said it wants members fairly compensated for their work and notes that flight attendants have been without a contract since January. A woman who was hospitalized after being attacked by a bear while hiking near Callahan Provincial Park outside Whistler, BC. She and two other hikers had encountered two bears. The woman was flown out by helicopter and treated for non-life-threatening injuries. Conservation officers later killed an adult male black bear over safety concerns, but have not confirmed if it was a black bear or a grizzly bear that attacked her. Provincial forest entomologist with the Nova Scotia Department of Natural Resources, Jeff Ogden, says the reason some local maple trees lost their leaves early is due to tar spot fungus. Ogden said the trees mostly affected by tar spot are Norway maple, which he said are non-native and commonly planted in towns, cities, and streetscapes. He said tar spot likes warm and damp environs, adding it thrived over the last few years. Ogden said tar spot usually doesn't affect fall colors. He also noted it does not affect maple syrup production, adding he isn't even sure if it gets into the sugar maple trees. Weather is next for the Eastern Nova Scotia Exhibition.
1: It's the final day of the Eastern Nova Scotia Exhibition. Enjoy the light horse and draft horse classes, pole bending, sheep judging, and the maritime horse pull. Rob Wolf will entertain on the outdoor stage at 1:30, and Ty Wallace will finish out the afternoon at 4. It's the last day for the Eastern Nova Scotia Exhibition, so don't miss out on all the fun at the Exhibition Grounds, James Street, Antigonish. Pride in our past, focus on our future.
0: XFM weather. We have periods of rain up to 5 millimeters worth. Wind north 30 kilometers, gusting to 50 and a high of 15. Tonight, showers, 5 more millimeters of rain. Wind north 30, gusting to 50 and a low of 12 degrees. On Monday, we have cloudy, 60% chance of showers in the morning and early in the afternoon. Wind northwest 20, gusting to 40, 30, gusting to 50 in the highlands. Temperature steady near 14 and a high of 16 on Cape Breton. And for Tuesday, a mix of sun and cloud with 60% chance of showers and a high of 15. Right now, it's 13 degrees across Antigonish, Port Hawkesbury, and New Glasgow. Cape Breton at 12 degrees. 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
0: XFM Sports. The X-Men dropped their first game of the regular season, losing by a score of 23-11 to St. Mary's. Their next action is next Saturday at home to Acadia. And coming off a 3-0 win over Mount Allison, the X-Men soccer team is back in action later today as they take on Cape Breton on the island later today at 5:30. The X-Women, after their convincing win 6-0 over Mount Allison on Friday, they are also in Cape Breton to take on the Capers at 3 o'clock. And after a win over Acadia by a score of 36-29, the X-Women's rugby team, they're off until Friday when they'll be hosting a doubleheader with UPEI in town. Toronto Blue Jays will be aiming to sweep a 3-game series against the Kansas City Royals today after yesterday's 4-3 win. They have now moved into the third and final AL wildcard spot thanks to a 4-game winning streak. The Jays and the Cleveland Guardians, who lost 6-0 to the Detroit Tigers on Saturday, both have 72-71 records, but the Jays have the edge in head-to-head matchups. Jonathan Aranda hit a 3-run home run in the 10th inning to lift the AL-leading Tampa Bay Rays to a 6-3 victory over the Texas Rangers on Saturday night. With that loss, the Rangers trail the Blue Jays and the Guardians by 2 games in the final AL wildcard berth. Other scores in the AL, Boston 5-0 over Baltimore. Minnesota beat Chicago 6-4, and Seattle lost to the Athletics 6-2. In the National League, the Dodgers over Washington 6-5. The Cubs beat Miami 6-5 as well. Philadelphia 4-2 over Atlanta. San Fran, they beat the Mets 9-5. Colorado over St. Louis 10-7. And Cincinnati beat Milwaukee 5-3. And in interleague play, Yankees over the Padres 5-1. The Angels beat Pittsburgh 6-1. And Arizona over Houston 4-3 in 10 innings. It is 8:09. The most local news and sports anytime at 989xfm.ca.

0: Connie Francis with Where the Boys Are on XFM. Guess what? Got another treat here to give away. Actually, it's a couple treats. It's two small blizzards from our friends at DQ here in Antigonish. I'm thinking this time I might do the Facebook thing. I think I'm going to jump on Facebook and I'm going to make a post. And the first one to answer the question on that post will win these blizzards. I'm going to mix it up a little bit. So, got the phones ringing now. I'm going to do the phones next hour, okay? This time it's time to jump on Facebook. A little trivia question for you. See if you can answer that. And then you'll score two small blizzards. Again, from our friends at DQ here in Antigonish. And all weekend long, we are giving away treats and snacks and all that. Keep on winning. Keep staying tuned. And we'll be doing this every hour. So stay tuned. And after this, we have some Rita McNeil.
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0: XFM weather. Today, periods of rain up to 5 millimeters. Wind north 30 kilometers, gusting to 50 and a high of 15. Tonight, showers 5 more millimeters worth. Wind north 30 kilometers, gusting to 50 kilometers, a low of 12 degrees. On Monday, cloudy, 60% chance of showers in the morning and early in the afternoon. Wind northwest 20, gusting to 40, except 30, gusting to 50 in the highlands, with a temperature steady near 14 and a high of 16 on Cape Breton. And then on Tuesday, a mix of sun and cloud with 60% chance of showers and a high of 15. That's a look at your weather on 98.9 XFM.

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0: The Band with the Weight on XFM, quite possibly my favorite Sunday morning song ever. It is 8:31, and that means it's time to talk yard sales. Just after 8:30, we talk yard sales, and we have one today. It's in Ohio at 821 Westside Road in Ohio. There's lots of items, dishes, grandfather clock there. You know, in case you set your watch the old-fashioned way, you can set it to a grandfather clock, house plants, everything else. It's scheduled to go today, 10 to 4. Tomorrow, I see there's one in Port Hawkesbury at 43 Tamarack Drive. And then also tomorrow, there's one in East Lake Ainslie, 2941. So yeah, your holiday Monday, why not? If you want to plan, there's one, like I said, Port Hawkesbury, 43 Tamarack, I'm not sure, I'm sorry. Someone will call and let me know. Drive in Port Hawkesbury and 2941 and East Lake Ainslie. Those two are for your holiday Monday. Don't forget, anytime you want to submit one that we can announce, go to xfm.ca, click on submissions. And if you want to find them or find more about them, there's the community events tab you can click on, and yard sales is there in the drop down, and there you go. So yeah, find a spot in between the rain. I think you will today. And go check out a yard sale. Next, we have some more music for you after these.
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2: 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Nothing but hits.

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Posting a poster of Pancho and Cisco one California day. She says she believes in a Robin Hood and brotherhood and colors of green and gray.

up to San Francisco, I will be Gadgee. I'll be the Count of Monte Cristo, you'll be the Countess May.

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0: 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Nothing but hits. You're in the middle of another winning weekend on 98.9. Nothing but hits.

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1: Justin, so many people have wanted to try out our class, and now this is their chance. What are we going to say?
0: We should tell them it's a lot of fun, there's a lot of laughter, and there's no pressure.
1: Yes, and we will tell them that Ryan Reynolds is going to be there,
0: okay.
1: And Eugene Levy,
0: ooh,
1: and Vladimir Zelensky,
0: yeah,
1: and Rita McNeil.
0: No, I don't think Rita is coming.
1: What? Rita can't make it?
0: Okay, we'll talk later. 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
5: XFM weather. Today, periods of rain up to 5 millimeters. Wind north 30 kilometers, gusting to 50 and a high of 15. Tonight, showers 5 more millimeters worth. Wind north 30 kilometers, gusting to 50 kilometers, a low of 12 degrees. On Monday, cloudy, 60% chance of showers in the morning and early in the afternoon. Wind northwest 20, gusting to 40, except 30, gusting to 50 in the highlands, with a temperature steady near 14 and a high of 16 on Cape Breton. And then on Tuesday, a mix of sun and cloud with 60% chance of showers and a high of 15. That's a look at your weather on 98.9 XFM. Congratulations to Sherry Cormier from Monastery. She was our most recent winner of our DQ winning weekend. Scored herself a couple blizzards because she guessed that my favorite blizzard was the score blizzard. A couple other people guessed as well, but she was first, so... Every hour, we're going to keep doing it. Probably go back to phones next time. So stay tuned, and we'll give away more treats. This is Rollins Cross on XFM.

0: Good morning from the XFM Newsroom. I'm Jeff Hill for Windmar in Antigonish, New Glasgow.
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0: According to the Nova Scotia Power website, there are still over 90 active outages with about 5,300 customers still without power. The outages were caused by transmission interruption due to the heavy winds and rain that swept through the eastern part of the province yesterday. The majority of those affected are in the northern Cape Breton region from Inverness and Margaree through to Cheticamp. States of local emergency had been declared in all of Inverness, Richmond, and Victoria counties. As it stands now, the Nova Scotia power outage map has the estimated time of restoration at 5 p.m. Many roads across the island were closed due to flooding and washout conditions, and many major businesses, libraries, and event centers across eastern Nova Scotia had to close or remain closed due to the weather conditions. And Assistant Terminal Manager Kelly Scott with Northumberland Ferries also advised that continued high winds are forecast for the Northumberland Strait for today, and that these high wind conditions may cause

0: normal operations. Myra on Saturday said he wasn't willing at this point to lay any blame at the feet of any companies or individuals for the dam break. Jazz Aviation says negotiations with its flight attendants union have reached an impasse. Sunday's news came a day after the union representing more than 1,000 flight attendants at the Halifax-based airline said 99% of voting members cast ballots in favor of a strike mandate. The airline, which operates flights under the Air Canada Express brand, says it will seek a conciliation offer as part of the collective bargaining process. The union has said it wants members fairly compensated for the work and notes that flight attendants have been without a contract since January 1st. Provincial forest entomologist with the Nova Scotia Department of Natural Resources, Jeff Ogden, said the reason some local maple trees lost their leaves early is due to the tar spot fungus. Ogden said the trees mostly affected by tar spot are Norway maple, which he said are non-native and commonly planted in towns, cities, and streetscapes. He said the tar spot likes warm and damp environs and added that it thrived over the last few years.
1: It doesn't generally kill the trees. It may set them back if there's multiple years of infestation, but it doesn't generally kill it. My only concern and caveat to that is the last couple years we've had such dry conditions that it is an added stress to those trees, and street trees are very stressed because of where they live and what have you. A combination of multiple years of tar spot, multiple years of drought, other stressors, they may start to have show some dieback, so I would not want to say that it's nothing.
0: Ogden said tar spot usually doesn't affect the fall colors. He also noted it doesn't affect maple syrup production, adding he isn't even sure if it gets into the maple syrup trees. And there's some good news for those who fear needles but still want to get the flu shot. Researchers at North Carolina State University say they found a new way to administer vaccines that is similar to using dental floss. Dr. Harvinder Singh Gill says the tissue between the teeth and gums may be able to absorb vaccines. Not only could this method get you out of a needle, it also means vaccines could soon be self-administered. Weather is next. XFM weather, periods of rain, up to 5 millimeters worth, wind north 30 kilometers, gusting to 50, a high of 15 degrees. Tonight, showers, 5 more millimeters, wind north 30 kilometers, gusting to 50, a low of 12 degrees. And Monday, tomorrow, September 7th, cloudy, 60% chance of showers in the morning, early in the afternoon, wind northwest 20, gusting to 40. 30 to 50 in the Highlands. Temperatures steady near 14 with a high of 16 on Cape Breton. And for Tuesday, mix of sun and cloud with 60% chance of showers, a high of 15. Right now for New Glasgow, it's 13. New Port Hawkesbury, it's 13. And Antigonish is 13 degrees as well. XFM Sports. In football action, the X-Men dropped their first game of the regular season, losing by a score of 23-11 to St. Mary's. Their next action is next Saturday at home to Acadia. Coming off a 3-0 win over Mount Allison, the X-Men soccer team is back in action later today as they take on Cape Breton on the island later today at 5:30. The X-Women, after their convincing win 6-0 over Mount Allison on Friday, they are also in Cape Breton to take on the Capers at 3 o'clock. And after a big win over Acadia by a score of 36-29, the X-Women's rugby team are off until Friday when they'll be hosting a doubleheader with UPEI. Blue Jays are aiming to sweep a three-game series against the Royals today after yesterday's 4-3 win. They've moved into a tie for the third and final AL wildcard spot thanks to that four-game winning streak. The Jays and the Guardians, who lost 6-0 to Detroit, both have 72-71 records, but the Jays have the edge in head-to-head matchups. It is 9:06, the most local news and sports anytime at 989xfm.ca.

0: Bobby Vinton on XFM. There's lots going on today. It's the last day of the exhibition. If you want to check that out, I would do that. We also have winning weekend all day long, so let us be your soundtrack and try to win some sweet treats from DQ and Annie Ganish. And just after this, we're going to talk about some birthdays. We got some birthdays to celebrate, and that'll be right after this break, or right after this song.
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0: 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Time to talk some birthdays. First, we're going to start with some celebrity birthdays. Today, Roger Waters, bassist and co-founder of Pink Floyd. He's 83. Jane Curtin, Emmy-winning actress known for her work on Saturday Night Live, Kate and Ally, and Third Rock from the Sun. She's turning 79. Idris Elba, legendary actor there, mostly known from The Wire, celebrating his birthday. Foxy Brown and Macy Gray, a couple from the R&B community, among others. But I'd say Roger Waters, that's the heavyweight there. 83 now for Roger. All right. We're going to talk some more local legends. We're going to talk their birthdays right after this.
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0: XFM birthdays, here we go. We got Lennon McEachern. He's celebrating his second birthday. Happy second birthday to Lennon McEachern of Palmcat. Love everyone, just everyone. This one's for Isla LeBlanc. She's turning 13. She's from North Riverside. Love Dad, Mom, Moe's, and Izzy. Lexi Vino, she's turning 14. So happy 14th. From Afton, with lots of love, from Mom, Bee, Avery, Myla, Aunt Katie, Bill, Cassie, and Bear. Derek McKean, he's turning 34. Happy birthday to him. Love and best wishes from Emma, Mom, Crystal, Grayson, Myla, and Nora. This one's for Annie Durant. She's turning 8. Happiest birthday wishes going out to Annie, who turns 8. Lots of love from all her family and friends, especially her sisters, Ava and Alexis. Hope you have the best day. We have Liam Stachcook in Antigonish, 23 years old. Happy birthday, Liam. Love from Megan, Neil, Ryan, Jesse, and especially Nellie. And we have Travis Flagan. From Mom and John, he's turning 32. Happiest birthday to the best son ever. And Linda Fee is turning 55. Happy birthday from your grandchildren, Chloe, Zach, Luna, and Keon. And last one we have, last but not least, Cole McMullen. He's turning 14. Happiest 14th birthday to Cole of St. Joseph's. Love Mom, Don, and all your siblings. And today's winner, our random winner for Tim's Treats Prize, Annie Durant. Happy 8th birthday, Annie. Hope you get some nice treats from the Tim Hortons here in Antigonish. You can come and pick that up anytime after the long weekend. We'll have that waiting for you. Happy birthday to everybody on XFM.

0: 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Thank you to the Antigonish Kinsmen Club. 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
3: XFM weather. Today, periods of rain up to 5 millimeters. Wind north 30 kilometers, gusting to 50 and a high of 15. Tonight, showers 5 more millimeters worth. Wind north 30 kilometers, gusting to 50 kilometers, a low of 12 degrees. On Monday, cloudy, 60% chance of showers in the morning and early in the afternoon. Wind northwest 20, gusting to 40, except 30, gusting to 50 in the highlands, with a temperature steady near 14 and a high of 16 on Cape Breton. And then on Tuesday, a mix of sun and cloud with 60% chance of showers and a high of 15. That's a look at your weather on 98.9 XFM.
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0: just after 9:30 on XFM. That means it's yard sale announcement time. I just have the one for today. It's in Ohio at 821 Westside Road. Lots of items there, dishes and furniture and grandfather clock even, and house plants, a little bit of everything, it says. So that's starting pretty soon, 10 o'clock, going on till 4. And if you want to check out a couple tomorrow on your Labor Day Monday, if you have the time, there's one in Port Hawkesbury, 43 Tamarack Drive. And then East Lake Ainslie has one. Garage yard moving sale. There's furniture, tools, Xmas decor, all that kind of stuff. There's even a trailer there. I see there's a trailer. If you're looking to buy a travel trailer, there's one of those. So, yeah, check that out. Again, 2941 East Lake Ainslie. That's from 9 to 2 tomorrow. 43 Tamarack Drive, Port Hawkesbury. That's 9 to 12 tomorrow. Those are for tomorrow. And again, today, 821 Westside Road in Ohio. That's 10 to 4 today. Don't forget, if you have one that you want to submit, you can go to xfm.ca and you can click on our community events and notices. That's where you'll find the yard sales. And if you want, there's the submission tabs right next to that. You can let us know what you have going on. That's it for today for yard sales. Coming up next, we have some James Taylor.
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0: That's Danny Boy by James McPherson on XFM. I have a special birthday that I put aside because I was told that she's a little bit old for the Tim's treats. She's not really into the Tim treats anymore, so she just wanted to be put aside and have a special announcement for her birthday. Shirley Davidson of Afton is 90 today. So her 7 children and spouses, her 11 grandchildren, and her 3 great-grandchildren all want to say a very happy, loving birthday to Shirley Davidson. And there's an announcement that there's an open house to see her at the Monsignor Donnelly Hall in Tracadie. And you can go visit her from 1 to 3. So that's Shirley Davidson of Afton. Happy birthday, Shirley. 90 today. And happy birthday from all of us. And again, if you want to go say hi to her in person, there's an open house at the Monsignor Donnelly Hall in Tracadie, and you can go say hi. And you know what? We're going to celebrate in her honor by giving away some DQ. How about that? It's been an hour. So I got a crispy chicken combo this time around. Yum, yum. That's good stuff. So we've gone from the treats and we're going back to the savory. So if you want to give me a call, 902-863-1771 or toll free 1-800-350-2539. Let's do lucky number 7 again. Lucky number 7 gets the treats. We're going to have more music right after these.
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2: Justin, so many people have wanted to try out our class, and now this is their chance. What are we going to say?
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1: okay,
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2: and Rita McNeil.
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0: XFM weather. Today, periods of rain up to 5 millimeters. Wind north 30 kilometers, gusting to 50 and a high of 15. Tonight, showers 5 more millimeters worth. Wind north 30 kilometers, gusting to 50 kilometers, a low of 12 degrees. On Monday, cloudy, 60% chance of showers in the morning and early in the afternoon. Wind northwest 20, gusting to 40, except 30, gusting to 50 in the highlands, with a temperature steady near 14 and a high of 16 on Cape Breton. And then on Tuesday, a mix of sun and cloud with 60% chance of showers and a high of 15. That's a look at your weather on 98.9 XFM.
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1: Not great, but I have one more trick up my sleeve. 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
0: Okay, so how does that get you a promotion?
1: Just think about it. If I win that contest and get everybody a lunch from Subway, they'll all love me and they'll chant my name. They'll go, "Oh, Michael, we love you. Oh, you're amazing." And then Mr. Johnson will have no choice but to give me a promotion.
0: Okay. Let me know how that works out for you.
2: 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I'm Jeff Hill for the Eastern Nova Scotia Exhibition.
3: It's the final day of the Eastern Nova Scotia Exhibition. Enjoy the light horse and draft horse classes, pole bending, sheep judging, and the maritime horse pull. Rob Wolf will entertain on the outdoor stage at 1:30, and Ty Wallace will finish out the afternoon at 4. It's the last day for the Eastern Nova Scotia Exhibition, so don't miss out on all the fun at the Exhibition Grounds, James Street, Antigonish. Pride in our past, focus on our future.
2: Three Nova Scotia counties on Cape Breton Island continue to remain under a local state of emergency this morning. Nova Scotia Emergency Management's alert Saturday evening says there is severe flooding and widespread damage. It also says multiple roads are closed and conditions remain dangerous, warning people in the affected areas not to travel unless necessary. The island and parts of the northern mainland have been battered by rainfall for several days due to a slow-moving weather system. Environment Canada has kept it forecasts the heaviest rain to taper off this morning, with some showers expected to continue into Monday. Premier Tim Houston said Saturday evening that he went to a command center in Port Hawkesbury in South Cape Breton Island to get an update on the damage across the region. He said crews are assessing the damage, but we won't know the full extent until after the storm ends and the flood water recedes. Houston also said he continues to receive updates from Cape Breton officials and the Provincial Emergency Management Minister and the Public Works Minister. A Nova Scotia town has lifted water conservation restrictions originally put in place after a dam breach earlier this week. The town of Lunenburg says conservation efforts were helpful and significant progress was made to restore its water reserve. The town's drinking water supply was endangered by a breach in the Dares Lake Dam earlier this week that flooded the pump station. The Lunenburg Regional Emergency Management Organization said in its update Friday that the dam was stabilized with berms and trenches, diverting water away from the pumps. The organization says two of the three pumps at the site are now functional,

0: January. Provincial forest entomologist with the Nova Scotia Department of Natural Resources, Jeff Ogden, says the reason some local maple trees lost their leaves early is due to the tar spot fungus. Ogden said the trees mostly affected by tar spot are the Norway maple, which he said are non-native and commonly planted in towns, cities, and streetscapes. He said tar spot likes warm and damp environs, adding it thrived over the last few years.
1: It doesn't generally kill the trees. It may set them back if there's multiple years of infestation, but it doesn't generally kill it. My only concern and caveat to that is the last couple of years we've had such dry conditions that it is an added stress to those trees, and street trees are very stressed because of where they live and what have you. A combination of multiple years of tar spot, multiple years of drought, other stressors, they may start to have show some dieback, so I would not want to say that it's nothing.
0: Ogden also said tar spot usually doesn't affect fall colors. He also noted it does not affect maple syrup production, adding he isn't even sure if it gets into sugar maple trees. XFM weather, periods of rain up to 5 millimeters worth, wind north 30 gusting to 50 and a high of 15. Tonight showers, 5 more millimeters, wind north 30 gusting to 50 and a low of 12. For tomorrow, cloudy, 60% chance of showers in the morning and early in the afternoon. Wind northwest 20 to 40, gusting to 40, except 30 gusting to 50 in the highlands. Temperatures steady near 14 with a high of 16 in Cape Breton. And for Tuesday, a mix of sun and cloud with a 60% chance of showers and a high of 15. Right now, it is 13 degrees in New Glasgow, Port Hawkesbury, and Anaganish. 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
0: In university football action, the X-Men dropped their first game of the regular season, losing by a score of 23-11 to St. Mary's. Their next action is next Saturday at home to Acadia. And coming off a 3-0 win over Mount Allison, the X-Men soccer team is back in action later today as they take on Cape Breton on the island later today at 5:30. The X-Women, after their convincing 6-0 win over Mount Allison on Friday, they're also in Cape Breton to take on the Capers at 3 o'clock. And after a win over Acadia, the X-Women's rugby team are off until Friday when they'll be hosting a doubleheader with UPEI. The Blue Jays are aiming to sweep a 3-game series against the Kansas City Royals today. After yesterday's 4-3 win, they have now moved into the third and final AL wildcard spot thanks to a 4-game winning streak. The Jays and Cleveland Guardians, who lost 6-0 to Detroit, both have 72-71 records, but the Jays have the edge in head-to-head matchups. It is 10:06, the most local news and sports anytime at 989xfm.ca.

Engelbert Humperdinck with Release Me on 98.9 XFM. 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And you want to go out and check it out. There's definitely a lot still happening. It's on till 4 o'clock. I'm looking at the schedule right now. And if it's like yesterday, things might be a little bit behind because of weather. And I mean, they did a fantastic job pulling it all together yesterday. The rain was, you know, pretty sideways for a long time there yesterday. And things got a little bumped back. But I have to say, I really enjoyed myself. That's the first time I've ever taken in professional tug of war. To be honest, I'm new to the local X, and fantastic job to all the ladies and gentlemen that took place in the tugs of war. And wow, grueling is all I can say. It was really, really riveting to watch. I mean, it's the coaching and the effort and the training that went into it, and you know, and to see it all come to fruition, and the crowd was really into it. I really enjoyed that, and I stuck around a bit for the four horse carriage pulls and some more pole bending. And yeah, speaking of, there's pole bending, there's barrel racing, there's everything going on today still. So if you head on down there, you still got lots to see. There's still entertainment. The rain, there is scheduled rain, but definitely not anything like yesterday. You'll be able to, lots of stuff indoors, and even if there's a bit of rain, it won't be anything like yesterday. So go down and enjoy yourself at the final day of the 160th Eastern Nova Scotia Exhibition. And yeah, if you stay tuned all day, like I said, we are giving away DQ. So later this hour, we'll give away another treat later this hour, and every other hour the rest of the day. And that's going to keep going. Sweet treats and savory snacks from your friends at DQ in Antigonish. Right after these, we're going to have some more music.

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2: 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Exit 35 off the Trans-Canada Highway, Lower South River.
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7: XFM weather. Today, periods of rain up to 5 millimeters. Wind north 30 kilometers, gusting to 50 and a high of 15. Tonight, showers 5 more millimeters worth. Wind north 30 kilometers, gusting to 50 kilometers, a low of 12 degrees. On Monday, cloudy, 60% chance of showers in the morning and early in the afternoon. Wind northwest 20, gusting to 40, except 30, gusting to 50 in the highlands, with a temperature steady near 14 and a high of 16 on Cape Breton. And then on Tuesday, a mix of sun and cloud with 60% chance of showers and a high of 15. That's a look at your weather on 98.9 XFM.

0: Act one is over without costume change. The principal would like to leave the stage. The crowd don't understand.
1: Rod Stewart with I Was Only Joking on 98.9 XFM. Before that, we heard from Bruce Coburn. There we go. 10:42 in the morning. Thanks for being along with us. You're going to appreciate being along with us if you're the seventh caller through in just a second here, because I'm going to reach over to this stack of cards here and pull one off. And what do we have here? We got the number one bacon cheese combo. You know what? I'm getting kind of hungry sitting here doling these out. I'm not going to lie. Bacon cheese combo is making my belly rumble just a tad. That's my go-to, bacon cheese. I mean, I know I'm not saying anything too surprising there. Who doesn't love a good bacon cheese combo? I'm sure you do. I'm sure you want to win this. So I will stop blathering on. I will take to the phones and, seventh caller again. Lucky seven. Why not? Lucky seven through. We'll get this bacon cheese combo from our very good friends at DQ in Anaganish. And we're doing this all day for the rest of the day. So keep on trying, keep on calling, and stay tuned. And hopefully you win one of these prizes. And we're going to have some more tunes right after this.
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1: XFM weather. Today, periods of rain up to 5 millimeters. Wind north 30 kilometers, gusting to 50 and a high of 15. Tonight, showers 5 more millimeters worth. Wind north 30 kilometers, gusting to 50 kilometers, a low of 12 degrees. On Monday, cloudy, 60% chance of showers in the morning and early in the afternoon. Wind northwest 20, gusting to 40, except 30, gusting to 50 in the highlands, with a temperature steady near 14 and a high of 16 on Cape Breton. And then on Tuesday, a mix of sun and cloud with 60% chance of showers and a high of 15. That's a look at your weather on 98.9 XFM.

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Keep it locked on to 98.9 Nothing But Hits. 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

0: This hour's winner of our DQ treat, this time it was a bacon cheese or cheese combo, and that went to Tom Glenn of Harvard Bushy. We'll be doing it again very soon. Stay tuned.
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0: 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I'm Jeff Hill for the Eastern Nova Scotia Exhibition.
1: It's the final day of the Eastern Nova Scotia Exhibition. Enjoy the light horse and draft horse classes, pole bending, sheep judging, and the maritime horse pull. Rob Wolf will entertain on the outdoor stage at 1:30, and Ty Wallace will finish out the afternoon at 4. It's the last day for the Eastern Nova Scotia Exhibition, so don't miss out on all the fun at the Exhibition Grounds, James Street, Antigonish. Pride in our past, focus on our future.
0: Three Nova Scotia counties on Cape Breton Island continue to remain under a local state of emergency this morning. Nova Scotia Emergency Management's alert Saturday evening says there is severe flooding and widespread damage. It also says multiple roads are closed and conditions remain dangerous, warning people in the affected areas not to travel unless necessary. The island and parts of the northern mainland have been battered by rainfall and for several days now due to slow-moving weather system. Environment Canada has kept its orange warning in place for most of the island's northern areas, saying there will be an additional 10 to 20 millimeters of rain. But the National Weather Service also forecasts the heaviest rain to taper off this morning, with some showers expected to continue into Monday. Premier Tim Houston said Saturday evening that he went to a command center in Port Hawkesbury to get an update on the damage across the region. He said crews are assessing the damage, but we won't know the full extent until after the storm ends and the floodwater recedes. He also said he continues to receive updates from Cape Breton officials, the Provincial Emergency Management Minister, and the Public Works Minister. A Nova Scotia town has lifted water conservation restrictions originally put in place after a dam breach earlier this week. The town of Lunenburg says conservation efforts were helpful and significant progress was made to restore its water reserve. The town's drinking water supply was endangered by a breach in the Dares Lake Dam earlier this week that flooded the pump station. The Lunenburg Regional Emergency Management Organization said in its update Friday the dam was stabilized with berms and trenches diverting water away from the pumps. The organization says two of the three pumps at the site are now functional, but not at full capacity, while a third will need to be replaced. Lunenburg Mayor Jamie Myra says businesses have reopened and the town has largely returned to normal operations. Myra on Saturday said he wasn't willing at this point to lay any blame at the feet of any company or individual for the dam break. Jazz Aviation says negotiations with its flight attendants union have reached an impasse. Sunday's news came a day after the union representing more than 1,000 flight attendants at the Halifax-based airline said 99% of voting members cast ballots in favor of a strike mandate. The airline, which operates flights under the Air Canada Express brand, says it will seek a conciliation offer.

0: radiation, but it doesn't generally kill it. My only concern and caveat to that is the last couple years we've had such dry conditions that it is an added stress to those trees, and street trees are very stressed because of where they live and what have you. A combination of multiple years of tar spot, multiple years of drought, other stressors, they may start to have show some dieback, so I would not want to say that it's nothing.
1: Ogden said tar spot usually doesn't affect fall colors. He also noted it does not affect maple syrup production, adding he isn't sure if it even gets into sugar maple trees. And there's some good news for those who fear needles but still want to get the flu shot. Researchers at North Carolina State University say they found a way to administer vaccines that is similar to using dental floss. Dr. Harvinder Singh Gill says the tissue between the teeth and gums may be able to absorb vaccines. Not only could this method get you out of a needle, it also means vaccines could soon be self-administered. XFM weather, periods of rain up to 5 millimeters worth, wind north 30 kilometers, gusting to 50 and a high of 15. Tonight, showers, 5 more millimeters, wind north 30 kilometers, gusting to 50 and a low of 12. For tomorrow, cloudy, 60% chance of showers in the morning and early in the afternoon, wind northwest 20 to 40, 30 to 50 gusting in the highlands, temperatures steady near 14 with a high of 16 on Cape Breton. And for Tuesday, a mix of sun and cloud with a 60% chance of showers and a high of 15. Right now in New Glasgow and Port Hawkesbury, it's 14, and in Antigonish, it's 15 degrees. XFM Sports. In football action, the X-Men dropped their first game of the regular season, losing by a score of 23-11 to St. Mary's. Their next action is next Saturday at home to Acadia. Coming off a 3-0 win over Mount Allison, the X-Men soccer team is back in action later today as they take on Cape Breton on the island later today at 5:30. The X-Women, after their convincing win 6-0 over Mount Allison on Friday, they are also in Cape Breton to take on the Capers at 3 o'clock. And after a win over Acadia by a score of 36-29, the X-Women's rugby team are off until Friday when they'll be hosting a doubleheader with UPEI. Toronto Blue Jays are looking to sweep a 3-game series against the Royals today after yesterday's 4-3 win. They have now moved into a tie for that third and final AL wildcard spot thanks to a 4-game winning streak. The Jays and the Cleveland Guardians, who lost 6-0 to Detroit, have 72 and 71 records, but the Jays have the edge in head-to-head matchups. It is 11:06, the most local news and sports anytime at 989xfm.ca.

0: There's John Denver, Some Days Are Diamonds on XFM 1113, and I have, for my shift anyways, my last giveaway. I'm thinking I'm going to jump back over to Facebook. Yesterday I did all calls. Today I'm mixing it up a bit. It's been fun. I really like this. It's making me hungry though, I'm not going to lie. So I'm going to come up with another little trivia question. Just, you know, see who can guess what my favorite kind of burger is. And then the winner will win said kind of burger. So get ready. That Facebook post is going to come on there soon. First one to guess my favorite kind of burger gets a combo of said burger. And this is all from our good friends at DQ and Anaganish. So again, it's the last one for this hour and for myself. You know what? I just realized I'm back for next hour. So it's not the last one. I'm just full of it. I'm just confused. But I'm getting there. And Shadow's going to have a bunch more this afternoon. So when I am done, when all is said and done with me, there's still more this afternoon. So stay tuned for that. And stay tuned for more tunes after this.
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0: This winning weekend,
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17: XFM weather. Today, periods of rain up to 5 millimeters. Wind north 30 kilometers, gusting to 50 and a high of 15. Tonight, showers 5 more millimeters worth. Wind north 30 kilometers, gusting to 50 kilometers, a low of 12 degrees. On Monday, cloudy, 60% chance of showers in the morning and early in the afternoon. Wind northwest 20, gusting to 40, except 30, gusting to 50 in the highlands, with a temperature steady near 14 and a high of 16 on Cape Breton. And then on Tuesday, a mix of sun and cloud with 60% chance of showers and a high of 15. 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Tracy Landry from Antigonish knew that I'm a sucker for a mushroom melt, so she's our latest winner.
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Keep it locked on to 98.9 Nothing But Hits. 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

0: That is Wednesday with Teen Angel on 98.9 XFM. The town of New Glasgow had their summer send-off today, and it's from 5:30 to 7:30. They have a venue change. They always had it planned for, in case of rain, that they were going to move it from the sports complex to the Glasgow Square. That's 155 Riverside Parkway in New Glasgow. If you want to go check out the Town of New Glasgow summer send-off, sounds like a lot of fun. Again, that's 5:30 to 7:30 tonight. There's a free barbecue, there's food trucks, face painting, activities and games, a town crier and bouncy castles, and live entertainment by Reckless from 6 to 7 p.m. So don't forget to bring your lawn chair, even though it's moved inside. You might still need your lawn chair inside, because they don't, they might not have all the chairs you need. So just in case, bring your lawn chair, and they might even, I mean, there might be a break in the rain and they might try and keep it outside, but just be prepared. Bring your lawn chair, whether it's inside or out. It sounds like a real good time for the whole family. So something to end the long weekend with. If you are looking for something to do with the kiddos, there's lots for them and lots for the adults as well. We're going to have some more tunes coming up right after these.
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0: XFM weather. Today, periods of rain up to 5 millimeters. Wind north 30 kilometers, gusting to 50 and a high of 15. Tonight, showers 5 more millimeters worth. Wind north 30 kilometers, gusting to 50 kilometers, a low of 12 degrees. On Monday, cloudy, 60% chance of showers in the morning and early in the afternoon. Wind northwest 20, gusting to 40, except 30, gusting to 50 in the Highlands, with a temperature steady near 14 and a high of 16 on Cape Breton. And then on Tuesday, a mix of sun and cloud with 60% chance of showers and a high of 15. That's a look at your weather on 98.9 XFM.

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1: 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It's the weekend. What more can I say? 98.9. Nothing but hits.

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0: 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I'm Jeff Hill for Rediscover Hearing.
1: Hi, this is Morgan from Rediscover Hearing. September has a way of getting us back on track. Appointments get booked, routines return, we start taking care of things we put off over the summer. So if hearing has become a little harder, now is a great time to have it checked. 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
0: Three Nova Scotia counties on Cape Breton Island continue to remain under a local state of emergency. Nova Scotia Emergency Management's alert Saturday evening says there is severe flooding and widespread damage. It also says multiple roads are closed and conditions remain dangerous, warning people in the affected areas not to travel unless necessary. The island and parts of the northern mainland have been battered by rainfall for several days due to slow-moving weather system. Environment Canada has kept its orange warning in place for most of the island's northern areas, saying there will be an additional 10 to 20 millimeters of rain. But the National Weather Service also forecasts the heaviest rain to taper off this morning, with some showers expected to continue into Monday. Premier Tim Houston said on Saturday that he went to a command center in Port Hawkesbury to get an update on the damage across the region. He said crews are assessing the damage, but they won't know the full extent until after the storm ends and the floodwater recedes. He also continued to say that he's receiving updates from Cape Breton officials, the Provincial Emergency Management Minister, and the Public Works Minister. Jazz Aviation says negotiations with its flight attendants union have reached an impasse. Sunday's news came a day after the union representing more than 1,000 flight attendants at the Halifax-based airline said 99% of voting members cast ballots in favor of a strike mandate. The airline, which operates flights under the Air Canada Express brand, says it will seek a conciliation offer as part of the collective bargaining process. The union has said it wants members fairly compensated for their work and notes that flight attendants have been without a contract since January. A Nova Scotia town has lifted their water conservation restrictions originally put in place after a dam breach earlier this week. Town of Lunenburg says conservation efforts were helpful and significant progress was made to restore its water reserve.

0: Italy border. The national sport governing body says in a statement that Kaylee McChrystal was seen last Tuesday. The skyrunner and mountaineer reportedly was climbing Italy's Matterhorn, a roughly 4,500 meter tall mountain that overlooks the town of Zermatt in Switzerland. Athletics Canada's website lists the hometown of the athlete with the name McChrystal as Squamish, BC. Provincial forest entomologist with the Nova Scotia Department of Natural Resources, Jeff Ogden, says the reason that some local maple trees lost their leaves early is due to the tar spot fungus. Ogden said the trees mostly affected by the tar spot are Norway maple, which he said are non-native and commonly planted in towns and cities and streetscapes. He said tar spot likes warm and damp environs, adding it thrived over the last few years.
1: It doesn't generally kill the trees. It may set them back if there's multiple years of infestation, but it doesn't generally kill it. My only concern and caveat to that is the last couple of years we've had such dry conditions that it is an added stress to those trees, and street trees are very stressed because of where they live and what have you. A combination of multiple years of tar spot, multiple years of drought, other stressors, they may start to show some dieback, so I would not want to say that it's nothing.
0: Ogden said tar spot usually doesn't affect the fall colors. He also noted it does not affect maple syrup production, adding he isn't sure if it even gets into the sugar maple trees. A new app is giving rock climbers another tool to avoid a potential misstep leading to serious injury or death. University of Calgary's Department of Computer Science master's student Ben Pierman has been a rock climber since he was 18 and wanted to solve the problem of getting lost while climbing. So Pierman created the 3Topo app, and he says he intends to open source it to provide information for climbers across North America. For now, the app only provides data for Red Shirt on Alberta's Mount Yamnuska. Weather is next for Winmar in Antigonish and New Glasgow.
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0: XFM weather, periods of rain up to 5 millimeters worth, wind north 30 kilometers, gusting to 50 and a high of 15. Tonight, showers, 5 more millimeters, wind north 30, gusting to 50 and a low of 12. For tomorrow, cloudy, 60% chance of showers in the morning and early in the afternoon. Wind northwest 20 to 40, gusting 30 to 50 in the highlands. Temperatures steady near 14 and a high of 16 on Cape Breton. And for Tuesday, a mix of sun and cloud with 60% chance of showers and a high of 15. Right now in New Glasgow, it's 14. In Port Hawkesbury, it's 15. And in Antigonish, it's 14.
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0: Here is your funeral announcement for today. The death of Margaret Mary Dunn of Lower South River occurred Tuesday, September 1st in St. Martha's Regional Hospital in Antigonish. Visitation will be held today from 2 to 4 and 6 to 8 p.m. at McIsaac Funeral Home, 61 Pleasant Street in Antigonish. St. Andrew's CWL members are asked to meet at the funeral home at 1:45 p.m. today for prayers. Funeral Mass will be held Monday, September 7th at 11 a.m. in St. Andrew's Church, St. Andrew's, with Father Doug McDonald presiding. Burial will be in the parish cemetery. In lieu of flowers, memorial donations may be made to the St. Andrew Cemetery Fund or a charity of choice. Funeral arrangements for the late Margaret Mary Dunn are under the direction of McIsaac Funeral Home in Antigonish.
2: 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Curry Funeral Home, 135 College Street, Antigonish, serving your community since 1966.
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0: 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In football action, the X-Men dropped their first game of the regular season, losing by a score of 23-11 to St. Mary's. Their next action is next Saturday at home to Acadia. And coming off a 3-0 win over Mount Allison, the X-Men soccer team, they're back in action later today as they take on Cape Breton on the island later today, 5:30. The X-Women, after their convincing win 6-0 over Mount Allison on Friday, they're also in Cape Breton. They're taking on the Capers at 3 o'clock. And after a win over Acadia by a score of 36-29, the X-Women's rugby team are off until Friday when they'll be hosting a doubleheader with UPEI. Toronto Blue Jays, they're aiming to sweep their three-game series against the Kansas City Royals today after yesterday's 4-3 win. They have now moved into a tie for the third and final AL wildcard spot thanks to their four-game winning streak. The Jays and the Cleveland Guardians, who were losers to Detroit 6-0, both have 72-71 records, but the Jays have the edge in head-to-head matchups. It is 1210, the most local news and sports anytime at 989xfm.ca.

0: Anne Murray with Broken Hearted Me on 98.9 XFM. And before that, we heard Hey Jude from the Beatles. Well, hey you, would you like another treat? I bet you would. I just Googled a treatza pizza and I'm thinking I want one, but I work here. I can't take this. So I'm going to take this out of my hip pocket here and I'm going to fire it off to you. We're going to go back to the phones for this winning weekend with DQ. I'm going to take the seventh caller. That's been my thing. You know why? Because we're on Highway 7. Not Lucky 7. We're on Highway 7. It's all sevens, all coming up sevens. So I'm going to get on the phone. I'm going to take caller 7. 902-863-1771. There you go. And then there's a toll free 1-800-350-2539. Gets a treatza pizza. I didn't know what that was till I looked it up. And I'm loving it because I love those frozen cakes. I bet you do too. So you know what? Give me a call and we'll see if we can get that to you. And we're still doing this all afternoon with Shadow. So when he comes in, he's got a stack for you too. So if you don't get it this time, keep on trying. After this break, we have some Louis Armstrong next.
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3: It's the final day of the Eastern Nova Scotia Exhibition. 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
0: XFM weather. Today, periods of rain up to 5 millimeters. Wind north 30 kilometers, gusting to 50 and a high of 15. Tonight, showers 5 more millimeters worth. Wind north 30 kilometers, gusting to 50 kilometers, a low of 12 degrees. On Monday, cloudy, 60% chance of showers in the morning and early in the afternoon. Wind northwest 20, gusting to 40, except 30 gusting to 50 in the highlands, with a temperature steady near 14 and a high of 16 on Cape Breton. And then on Tuesday, a mix of sun and cloud with 60% chance of showers and a high of 15. That's a look at your weather on 98.9 XFM.

Gordon Lightfoot with Bitter Green on XFM. Teresa McCullough, she won my last giveaway for the winning weekend. My last one. There's going to be a bunch more this afternoon when Shadow comes in here, so stay tuned for that. Good luck. Here's some Johnny Nash on XFM.

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0: Lucky Old Son by Rita McNeil on XFM. And XFM proudly presents the 160th Eastern Nova Scotia Exhibition. It's the last day, and there's still time to get down there. It's on till 4, and a lot can happen in 4 hours. Trust me, I was only there for 4 hours yesterday, and it was fun. Watching the tug of wars, watching the four-horse hitch, pole bending, there's a lot going on there. And today you have the advantage of the weather not completely blinding it out. It was kudos to everybody working yesterday on the exhibition, because it was coming down sideways for a lot of the day, and they still pulled everything off. And it was thoroughly enjoyed by myself and everyone there. Crowd was really into everything I saw, especially the tug of wars. Good job, everyone, ladies and gentlemen, that tugged their way to victory or to near victory, because there was a lot of good wars. So I'm looking at the schedule. There's a six horse hitch coming up at 1, as well sheep judging, maritime horse pull after that. And on the outdoor stage, again, looks good enough for outdoor entertainment today. Maybe get a pop-up shower, but that's about it. We got Rob Wolf at 1:30 and Ty Wallace rounding things out at 4 o'clock. So go and check out the last day of the 160th Nova Scotia, Eastern Nova Scotia Exhibition, proudly brought to you by XFM. We're going to have more tunes right after these.
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0: XFM weather. Today, periods of rain up to 5 millimeters. Wind north 30 kilometers, gusting to 50 and a high of 15. Tonight, showers 5 more millimeters worth. Wind north 30 kilometers, gusting to 50 kilometers, a low of 12 degrees. On Monday, cloudy, 60% chance of showers in the morning and early in the afternoon. Wind northwest 20, gusting to 40, except 30, gusting to 50 in the Highlands, with a temperature steady near 14 and a high of 16 on Cape Breton. And then on Tuesday, a mix of sun and cloud with 60% chance of showers and a high of 15. That's a look at your weather on 98.9 XFM.

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0: The Strait Richmond Hospital Emergency Department in Evanston closed Saturday evening at 8 o'clock and will reopen Monday at 8 a.m. Anyone with urgent medical needs should call 911. For general health advice and information, call 811, a service offered 24 hours a day, 7 days a week, by experienced registered nurses. The Mental Health and Addictions Crisis Line can also be reached 24/7 by calling 1-888-429-8167. Authorities in Nova Scotia say they are investigating after a First Nation health facility reported fentanyl was detected in cannabis. Member 2 Health Center says it has issued a community drug alert after receiving a report from a community member. The Nova Scotia government says its health department and Cape Breton Regional Police have launched an investigation. The province, in a statement, notes that cannabis can only be purchased legally through its liquor corporation. In December of 2025, Premier Tim Houston said he heard from people in law enforcement they found traces of fentanyl in cannabis. However, Nova Scotia RCMP and Halifax Police both said at the time that no fentanyl has been found in illegal cannabis tested in the province, despite the Premier's claim. Member 2 First Nation did not immediately respond to a request for more details. Three Nova Scotia counties on Cape Breton Island continue to remain under local state of emergency. Nova Scotia Emergency Management's alert Saturday evening says there is severe flooding and widespread damage, with multiple roads closed and conditions remaining dangerous, warning people in the affected areas not to travel unless necessary. The island and parts of northern mainland have been battered by rainfall for several days due to a slow-moving weather system. Environment Canada has kept its orange warning in place for most of the island's northern areas, saying there will be an additional 10 to 20 millimeters of rain. However, the National Weather Service also forecasts the heaviest rains tapering off this morning, with only some showers expected to continue into Monday. Premier Tim Houston said Saturday evening that he went to a command center in Port Hawkesbury to get an update on the damage across the region. Quoting, crews are assessing the damage, but we won't know the full extent until after the storm ends and the floodwater recedes. Houston said he continues to receive updates from Cape Breton officials, the Provincial Emergency Management Minister, and the Public Works Minister. XFM weather. For today, about 5 millimeters of showers or drizzle for both the mainland and Cape Breton. Wind north 30 kilometers per hour, gusting to 50, a high of 15 with a UV index of low. About 5 millimeters of showers this evening, with wind north 30 to 50 kilometers per hour with a low of 12. For tomorrow, Monday, mainly cloudy with a chance of showers. Wind northwest 20 kilometers per hour, gusting to 40, a high of 18 except 14 along parts of the coast with a UV index of moderate. 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
0: In XFM Sports, after big wins at home over Mount Allison, the St. FX X-Women and X-Men soccer teams wrap up their weekend schedule today as they head to Sydney to take on the Cape Breton University Capers for a matinee matchup starting with the women at 3 p.m. The Toronto Blue Jays are aiming to boost their win streak to 5 in a row today when they wrap up a 3-game series against the host Kansas City Royals. The Jays, who are tied with the Cleveland Guardians for the third and final AL wildcard berth,

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At a PEI, Lenny Gallant with the Open Window, 98.9 XFM. Good afternoon, happy Sunday, sitting at September the 6th today. My name's Shadow, we're cruising along with you as we do on the long weekend. Labor Day weekend, we do the DQ winning weekend. As you know, you've been playing along with Jeff all morning long, as we did yesterday as well. I've got more things to give away, a busy afternoon as well ahead of us with our country gold. So let's get to it. We're going to give away a chicken salad with beverage this hour right now. 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Looking for caller number 8 for that chicken salad with beverage. Here's some ABBA and Fernando as I take some phone calls on the line.

98.9, nothing but hits. I'm going home. Let me go home. 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Home to everyone.

0: Baron Longfellow with Hold Me, 98.9 XFM, nothing but hits, 120 this Sunday, and I do have a winner of our first afternoon prize, which was the chicken salad with beverage. That is going to Janet Bowman of Antigonish. Thank you for everybody who called in. We're going to keep playing on the phones next hour there, and I'll let you know what we have going on. We'll sneak in there with the country gold as we do. Just keep in mind that we haven't posted up our Main Street Monday contest yet. That is not going to be happening tomorrow, giveaway for Holiday Monday. We postponed it till Tuesday. So if you're kind of one of those Facebook people who are watching out for that, just keep in mind we will get that up there for you. But we're going to do the draw and the contest on Tuesday this week to give everybody a fair chance. And hey, we got to do our winning weekend. That's what it's all about this weekend. I got some Lou Rawls and some Juice Newton coming up after the break.
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0: XFM weather, about 5 millimeters of showers of drizzle for both the mainland and Cape Breton. Wind north 30 kilometers per hour, gust to 50, a high of 15 with a UV index of low. About 5 millimeters of showers this evening, with wind north 30 to 50 kilometers per hour, an overnight low of 12 degrees. For tomorrow, mainly cloudy with a chance of showers, wind northwest 20 to 40 kilometers per hour, a high of 18 except 14 along parts of the coast, with a UV index of moderate. And there's a look at your forecast on 98.9 XFM.

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4: XFM weather, about 5 millimeters of showers and drizzle for both the mainland and Cape Breton. Wind north 30 kilometers per hour, gusting to 50, a high of 15 with a UV index of low. About 5 millimeters of showers this evening, with wind north 30 to 50 kilometers per hour, an overnight low of 12 degrees. For tomorrow, mainly cloudy with a chance of showers, wind northwest 20 to 40 kilometers per hour, a high of 18 except 14 along parts of the coast, with a UV index of moderate. And there's a look at your forecast on 98.9 XFM.

0: Stephen Bishop, It Might Be You, 98.9 XFM, the Bee Gees, and Love Is So Right before that. And the Town of New Glasgow summer send-off has been officially confirmed to be moved indoors today. That's going to be happening at Glasgow Square, 155 Riverside Parkway in New Glasgow, completely free with live entertainment by The Reckless this evening from 6 until 7 p.m. Enjoy that indoor event, now moved indoors and to Glasgow Square. Well, we're going to do more winning as it comes up this hour, every hour, all the way until 6 o'clock this evening, all part of our winning weekend. As well, we got your country gold coming up just after 2 o'clock with Daryl McLean. You enjoy the rest of your weekend. I'll be talking to you shortly in between that country gold as well. But for now, we got some Luther Vandross with Here and Now coming up after the break.
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4: 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Hey, it's time to kick back, relax, and let's enjoy some of the greatest classic country music of all time from the legends, featuring your requests at 1-866-665-6070. 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

work hard every day. I might get a little tired on the weekend. After I draw my pay, I'll go back working. Come Monday morning, I'm right back with the crew.

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1: Instant request. Hi, Daryl. It's Darren McDougal calling here. I'd just like to get a request in for the Labor Day show. One of the best working man or working woman songs that I know of is Oh, Need.

0: Pure 60s Gold and a number one from Patsy Cline. I Fall to Pieces. I'm Darrell McLean. I bet there's something you'd like to hear. Well, good news. Our request line is now officially open. You can reach me toll-free from anywhere at 1-866-665-6070.
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4: Hey, can I make a request?
0: You certainly can. You come to the right guy. This is Darrell. 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
0: Where are you calling from, Cody?
4: Mount Forest.
0: Good to have you on board. 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

0: 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Ricky Skaggs, Crying My Heart Out Over You, a number one hit from 1982. 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My name is Darrell McClain, and it is a pleasure to sit in with you every Sunday just having a great time playing the classic country music we all love so much. 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Just look up Darrell McClain's Country Gold fan page. Be sure to give us a like, and you can leave your message and your request right there, and we'll line it up for a future show. Well, here we are on a beautiful Sunday, Labor Day weekend, and we're going to treat you to something special during this show. We're going to shine the spotlight on number one hit songs. Not only that, we'll also be focusing on a whole bunch of great songs about the working men and women as we celebrate this Labor Day holiday weekend. So we're in for a terrific ride. Loretta Lynn's coming your way next.
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4: Hi, Darrell. This is Donna Chisholm calling from Bayfield, Antigonish County. I love your show, Darrell. I'd like to hear Coal Miner's Daughter, and thanks again. Keep up the good work.

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1: Hey, Daryl, it's Tammy from Aurelia. My husband would like to hear Country Bumpkin. I'm not sure who sings it right now. It's on the tip of my tongue, but I can't think of it. But he loves that song. All right, thank you.

0: 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A big number one hit from back in 1974 by request. There's Cal Smith with Country Bumpkin, a tune that went on to win the Song of the Year Award. Cal Smith got a start in country music after leaving the Army in 1961. He became a member of Ernest Tubbs' Texas Troubadours band and played with Ernest for many years and finally broke out on his own and had a terrific career as a solo artist. I'm Daryl McLean. Happy Labor Day as we're celebrating with the hardworking men and women across our country. Stand by for a great Labor Day classic from Alabama. 40-hour week next.
1: 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Sitting at 2:32 this Sunday, and it's time to give away another DQ winning weekend prize from Dairy Queen Antigonish. This hour, I've got the Backyard Bacon Ranch Combo, and I'm looking for caller number 12. So give me a call if you're in Port Hawkesbury, 902-625-2780, 902-863-1771 for the on-air, and then toll-free everywhere else, 1-800-350-2539. 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
1: Hello, Daryl. It's Julie calling from Bracebridge. Could you please play Is Anybody Going to San Antone for Dean? Thank you.

0: the great Hank Snow. I'm moving on right here on the Country Gold Show, one of the biggest number one hits in the history of country music, and we'll send that one out to the Romo family, who wrote in to me from Liscomb Mills, Nova Scotia, and they listen in every Sunday. Hope you enjoyed your song. Hey, it's Daryl McLean here, and I just bet there's something you'd like to hear in an upcoming Country Gold Show. Be sure to pick up the phone and give me a call. 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
2: 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Could you please play Small Town Saturday Night for me? Thank you.

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0: But it was number one on your 8-track player. 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

0: 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Take a look around. And with an 8-track flashback on this Labor Day Sunday. Yeah, memories from back in the day. So 8-track tapes taking you back to 1973. The great Mel Tillis with Sawmill. Raise your hand if you ever worked in a sawmill. That's a tough job. It's noisy, too. That was a big hit for Mel. And, of course, over his career, he achieved incredible success with many number one hits, many awards, including the most coveted of all, Entertainer of the Year from the Country Music Association. Hope you enjoyed hearing the great Mel Tillis, and one for the working men and women at the sawmill on this Labor Day Sunday. I'm Daryl McLean, spotlighting number one hits and one of the biggest number ones of all time from a female artist. Coming your way next, stand by for Miss Tammy Wynette, stand by your man.
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1: Hi, Daryl. It's Jerry Williams from Innisfil calling. I'm a longtime listener. It's my first time calling. And I was wondering for Labor Day weekend if I could hear Rita McNeil's Working Man. Thank you, and have a great evening, and I love the show.
2: Yes, Daryl, how are you today?
3: Wonderful. Thank you so much. Tell the world who's calling.
2: Well, it's that old Philip Crazy Bob from Gravenhurst.
3: Still crazy after all these years, huh?
2: Still crazy, yep. Can't seem to do nothing about it. Anyway, I have a friend, her name's Donna, very hard-working lady all her life, and I was wondering if we could hear Rita McNeil's The Working Man, the one where the miners sing with her.
3: Yes, indeed, it sure is. That's a beautiful song, and we'll send it out to the working woman, Donna, on Country Gold.
2: Thank you very much.

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4: 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Celebrating Labor Day weekend with the best number one hits of all time. And here's one from Ronnie Millsap with some pure love. Here we go.

I'd give the shirt right off of my back if I had the guts to say, take this job and shove it.

0: One for all the bad bosses. On this Labor Day holiday weekend, it's Johnny Paycheck. Take this job and shove it. I'm Daryl McClain. Let's go back to the phones.
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2: Hey, Daryl, it's Big D here. We're up inside that harbor. We're listening to Daryl McClain. Having a great time, big guy. We want to put out a request. Let's put some little country in the land of Canada down there for some Rankins or something like that, boy. Thanks, buddy.

0: 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You can count on us. 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It'll play on any listening device. Well, a trip down to the basement into the old musty, dusty record collection, rooting around for a forgotten 45 on this Labor Day weekend. Another song about the working man, Win Stewart. From 1962 with Another Day, Another Dollar. He was truly one of the founders of the Bakersfield sound in country music. A big influence on Buck Owens as well as Merle Haggard. And he had a number of hit records from the early 50s right through till about 1967. His biggest hit was It's Such a Pretty World Today, 1967. But there he is from 1962, Another Day, Another Dollar. So we head back to work Tuesday morning. I'm Daryl McLean. Hope you're enjoying your Labor Day long weekend, and coming your way next to all the working women working 9 to 5, and Dolly Parton's next.
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1: Hello, Daryl, my friend. It's Doghouse. We're all down in Livingston's Cove, leasing Derek Burns' place. We got a lot of friends down here. We're barbecuing, having a great day on a Sunday. We'd love to hear Wasn't That a Party? Thanks very much, Daryl. Enjoy your show always.

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1: Calling from Antigonish, Nova Scotia. I'd like to request Independence Day from my wife, Marilyn Carter. Could you please play that song by Martine McBride? Have a good day. Thank you.

0: 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And what a beautiful song to chill to. And yes, another number one hit. There's Keith Whitley, When You Say Nothing at All, going back to 1988. I'm Daryl McLean, feeling great on this Labor Day long weekend, taking it easy, and I think it's time for a little drinking music. We call it a honky-tonk classic. The song about a guy who's stuck in the bar, drinking my baby off of my mind. It's Eddie Rabbit coming your way next.
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0: instant request.
1: Hi, my name is Teresa. 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I'm calling from Tiny Township, Ontario. And the song is The Lumberjack by Hal Willis. Thank you.

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There is one thing I like better, though. It's a nice little Daryl McClain Redneck Classic. And here it is now, hon. Here comes.

0: gas station. 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
1: Yeah, Dave. I was just in here getting my tires checked, and he just appeared out of the traffic. Come streaking around the grease right there. Didn't have nothing on but a smile. I looked in there, and Ethel was getting her cold drink. I hollered, "Don't look, Ethel!" And it's too late. She'd already been mooned. Flashed her right there in front of the shop or so.
2: He ain't rude.
1: Boogity, boogity.
2: He ain't rude.

0: once again, your Action News reporter in the booth at the gym covering the disturbance at the basketball playoff. Pardon me, sir. Did you see what happened?
1: Yeah, see. Hey, Tom, I was just going down there to get Ethel a snow cone. Here he come, right out of the cheap seats. Dribbling. Right down the middle of the court. Didn't have on nothing but his PS. Made a hook shot and got out through the concession stand. I hollered up at Ethel. I said, "Don't look, Ethel!" It was too late. She'd already got a free shot. Grandstand. Right there in front of the home team.
2: What is it calling the streets?
0: Here it comes again. Who's that with it? Ethel. Is that you, Ethel?
3: He's just as proud as he can be.
0: What do you think you're doing?
3: Listen out of me. He gonna give us
0: you
3: a
0: get
3: key.
0: Your coat on.
2: What is it calling the streets?
0: Ethel, where you go?
4: Having some fun with our redneck classic of the show with the zany Ray Stevens and the Streak, a big number one hit for Ray back in 1974. Hope you had fun, enjoyed that as much as I did. I'm Darrell McLean, and you know we are shining the spotlight on mostly all number one hits and lots of great songs for the working men and women on this Labor Day holiday weekend. Hey, I bet there's something you'd like to hear for next week's show. Be sure to pick up the phone and give me a call. We'll line it up for you. The hotline is open at 1-866-665-6070. Don't be shy.
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0: It's Daryl McLean's Country Gold right here on your favorite Country Gold station every Sunday, playing the classic country music you love and getting those requests in. Gloria in Orillia, Ontario wanted to hear Connie Smith, Once a Day, taking you back to 1964, another great number one hit song. Bill Anderson wrote that for her, and it came from Connie's self-titled album, her big debut single. And what a great way to start off her career. And she's had many, and she's still performing nowadays on the Grand Ole Opry, still happily married to Marty Stewart. Love Connie Smith, one of the great ladies of country music. I'm Daryl McLean, and coming your way next, we're going to switch decades, something we call a mixtape memory from the days of mixtapes and, well, I guess even CDs. And we'll take care of a request from a guy named Michael Timmons in Pleasant Bay, Nova Scotia, and he says, would you please play for Labor Day weekend, Working Man's PhD by Aaron Tippin. I love his music. He's a good old hard-working man, and we've got him for you. Coming your way next.
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0: Hello? Hello? 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
1: Hey, Daryl. How are you?
2: I am good, thank you. Who's that calling me?
1: It's Vicky from Gravenhurst.
2: Hi, Vicky. Nice to hear from you, the Globetrotter. Yeah. What's on your mind tonight, honey?
1: Portrait in a Window, Carole Baker.
2: Oh, that's a beautiful song. We're going to play it for you right here on Country Gold.
1: Awesome.

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0: Amen, brother. Travis Tritt, Lord have mercy on the working man, kicking off hour three of Canada's Feel Good Classic Country Show on your radio. It's Daryl McLean's Country Gold on this special Labor Day long weekend. Lots of songs about the working man and women, and lots of number one hits. And of course, more requests and dedications. Remember, the hotline remains open all during the show at 1-866-665-6070. Let's get to it.
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2: Hey, Daryl, it's Philip Parnell calling. I would like to request a song, Dolly Parton and Kenny Rogers, Islands of the Stream, in memory of Dolly Parton. Thank you, Daryl.
3: This is the McCray family calling from Cape Jack, Nova Scotia. Just want to request Islands of the Stream for the late Dolly Parton. Thank you.
4: Daryl, it's Dave from Scoots. I'd like to hear something by Kenny Rogers and Dolly. They're a great pair, and they're going to be greatly missed. Okay, I love your show.
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0: 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Another trip down to the basement into the old musty dusty record collection for a forgotten 45. We found Billy Walker with Charlie Shoes, taking us back to 1962 as we're spotlighting number one hits this weekend. That was a huge number one song for Billy Walker that year. He was nicknamed the Tall Texan and had more than 30 charted records during his 60-year career and a longtime member of the Grand Ole Opry. I'm Daryl McLean, feeling great on this Sunday, and you know, we're kind of making it special for the long weekend by spotlighting number one hits and as well more songs about the working man and women. We got a number one coming your way next from the great Don Williams, taking us back to 1975 with Turn Out the Lights and Love Me Tonight. Next.
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0: 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Yellow.
1: Good evening, Daryl. How are we tonight?
2: We are doing just dandy, thank you. That sure sounds like Shirley in Midland.
1: That would be me.
2: Well, it's always nice to hear from you and the silent Sid, you know, over there on the couch.
1: Yeah, I know.
2: He calls in once in a while, but once every 6 months, but that's okay.
1: Yeah, for my birthday and for Christmas. Yeah.
2: Well, what should we do tonight for our friends in Midland?
1: I would like to hear I Believe in Waltzes with Loretta Lynn and Conway Twitty.

0: Incoming message.
1: Hi, Daryl. It's Jeremiah from Huntsville, Ontario. And I'd like to ask for Hard Hat and a Hammer by Alan Jackson.

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1: Some people say a man is made out of mud. 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
1: 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On this special Labor Day long weekend, into the archives we go for a Hall of Fame classic with Tennessee Ernie Ford. 16 tons. That goes all the way back to 1955, a number one hit, and another great song about the hard life of the coal miner, based on the life of coal miners in Muhlenberg County, Kentucky. It was written and first recorded by Merle Travis back in 1947, and the song became a gold record. But it was Tennessee Ernie Ford's version that became the bigger hit. Certainly a classic for this Labor Day weekend. I'm Daryl McLean, and coming your way next, another great number one smash, this time from the great Buck Owens and his Buckaroos, Above and Beyond. Next.
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There were some nights that I won't forget for a while. But the feeling wore out and you know that the hurt's showing through. So let's take it apart like we put it together with stuff.

0: big Canadian number one from back in 1980. That's Canadian Zephyr. I guess I went crazy. Right here on the Country Gold Show, I'm Darryl McLean, feeling good. What do you say we head back to the phones?
1: Hello, who's there?
2: Donna Simpson.
0: Oh, and where are you calling from, Donna?
2: I'm calling from Hanover.
0: Wonderful. Well, thank you for calling into the show. What can I play for you?
2: That silver-haired daddy of mine.
0: Oh, that's a beautiful song. And here's Gentleman Jim Reeves on Country Gold.

0: One for all our hard-working trucker friends listening into the Country Gold Show on this Labor Day long weekend. There's a big number one from back in 1965 from Del Reeves and the Girl on the Billboard. She's looking good. Hey, it's Daryl McLean here. Hope you're enjoying all the great classic country music. If there's something you'd like to hear in an upcoming Country Gold Show, be sure to let us know. The request line is open. You can reach me toll-free from anywhere at 1-866-665-6070, just like this.
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2: Hi, Daryl. Denise from Country Harbor. I was just wondering if you could play I Just Love to Lay You Down by Conway Twitty. Thank you. Have a great day.

0: I'll let you know. You're listening to Daryl McLean's Country Gold on your favorite Country Gold station, streaming online at countrygold.ca. Conway Twitty with one of his best love songs. And yes, another great number one hit from 1980, I'd Love to Lay You Down. That was Conway's 24th number one hit song on the country music charts, and no one does a love song like him. I'm Daryl McLean, and happy Labor Day weekend to all our hardworking friends enjoying a Country Gold show, taking it easy on this Sunday. And definitely a song for the working man coming your way next. Got a call from a gentleman named Daniel, not sure where he was from, but he wanted to hear a great George Jones tune called Finally Friday. Oh, we can relate, and that's coming your way next.
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1: Hey, Daryl, it's Bill from Dunnville calling, heading out for East Coast on Monday, and I can't wait, and I'd like to hear my Nova Scotia home. Thank you.

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1: The Strait Richmond Hospital Emergency Department in Evanston closed Saturday evening at 8 o'clock and will reopen Monday at 8 a.m. Anyone with urgent medical needs should call 911. For general health advice and information, call 811, a service offered 24 hours a day, 7 days a week, by experienced registered nurses. The Mental Health and Addictions Crisis Line can also be reached 24/7 by calling 1-888-429-8167. Nova Scotia Premier Tim Houston says the province is mourning after a 46-year-old Cape Breton Island woman died during widespread flooding. RCMP say the woman was reported missing Saturday morning, and her vehicle was found near her home on the far side of a flooded bridge. Police, search and rescue volunteers, and firefighters launched a search, and her body was found later that afternoon. The death is not considered suspicious as parts of Cape Breton and northern Nova Scotia continue to deal with days of heavy rain. Three Nova Scotia counties on Cape Breton Island continue to remain under local state of emergency. Nova Scotia Emergency Management's alert Saturday evening says there is severe flooding and widespread damage, with multiple roads closed and conditions remaining dangerous, warning people in the affected areas not to travel unless necessary. Premier Tim Houston said Saturday evening that he went to a command center in Port Hawkesbury to get an update on the damage across the region. Quoting, crews are assessing the damage, but we won't know the full extent until after the storm ends and the floodwater recedes. Houston said he continues to receive updates from Cape Breton officials, the Provincial Emergency Management Minister, and the Public Works Minister. Authorities in Nova Scotia say they are investigating after a First Nation health facility reported fentanyl was detected in cannabis. Member 2 Health Center says it has issued a community drug alert after receiving a report from a community member. The Nova Scotia government says its health department and Cape Breton Regional Police have launched an investigation. The province, in a statement, notes that cannabis can only be purchased legally through its liquor corporation. In December of 2025, Premier Tim Houston said he heard from people in law enforcement they found traces of fentanyl in cannabis. However, Nova Scotia RCMP and Halifax Police both said at the time that no fentanyl has been found in illegal cannabis tested in the province, despite the Premier's claim. Member 2 First Nation did not immediately respond to a request for more details. 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
1: XFM weather, about 5 millimeters of showers or drizzle this evening. Wind north 30 kilometers per hour, gusting to 50, and a low of 12. For tomorrow, showers or drizzle, wind northwest 20 to 40 kilometers per hour, a high of 15 with a UV index of low. Mainly cloudy for the evening with a chance of showers, becoming clear overnight. Northwest wind gusting to 40 kilometers per hour, becoming light late in the evening with a low of 10. In your extended forecast, for Tuesday, a mix of sun and cloud with a chance of showers and a high of 15. Wednesday, sun and cloud with a high of 15. Thursday, showers with a high of 20. And for Friday, a mix of sun and cloud with a high of 16.
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1: The death of Margaret Mary Dunn, Lower South River, occurred Tuesday, September 1st in St. Martha's Regional Hospital, Antigonish. Visitation will be held today from 6 to 8 p.m. in McIsaac Funeral Home, 61 Pleasant Street, Antigonish. Funeral Mass will be held Monday, September 7th at 11 a.m. in St. Andrew's Church, St. Andrews, with Father Doug McDonald presiding. Burial will be in the parish cemetery. In lieu of flowers, memorial donations may be made to the St. Andrew's Cemetery Fund or charity of choice. Funeral arrangements for the late Margaret Mary Dunn are under the direction of McIsaac Funeral Home, Antigonish.
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1: 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The Antigonish AA Junior B Bulldogs are at home tonight at the Keating Centre in an exhibition match against the Pictou County Scotians for 7:30. The defending Grey Cup champion Saskatchewan Roughriders will be aiming to move into a share of first place in the West Division tonight when they host the Winnipeg Blue Bombers in CFL action. The 7-4 Riders are 2 points back of the 8-3 Edmonton Elks and 2 points up of the 6-5 Bombers. The most local news and sports anytime at 98.9xfm.ca.
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0: And, of course, the request line remains open all during the show at 1-866-665-6070. 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
2: Hi, Daryl. It's Kate from Pictou County. I'd like for you to play Roll On by Alabama for my dear friend that just passed away. And he was a truck driver, and he meant a lot to me as a friend. Thanks for the great show, Daryl.
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2: Hi, Daryl. It's Alan McGrath from Stormont in Guysborough County, Nova Scotia. Sitting here thinking of a song today. I passed you on the street, but I can't remember for the life of me who sings it. But it'd be something nice if you could figure that out for me and play it. It's a nice song. Keep up the good work, buddy. You're doing fantastic.
3: End of message.

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0: But it was number one on your 8-track player. 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

0: 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As we remember the 70s with another great 8-track flashback. And yes, another number one song, as we're treating you to number one hits this weekend. Hank Williams Jr. from 1970 with All for the Love of Sunshine. That is just such a beautiful tune. You just can't help but sing along to it. You may remember it was featured in the movie soundtrack from the 1970 film Kelly's Heroes. That was a good movie, too. Hope you enjoyed Hank Jr. and, of course, Hank Sr. before that. I'm Daryl McLean, and it's Labor Day long weekend. And coming your way next, it's time for another Honky Tonk Classic, another great drinking song. And for Labor Day, I'm going to hire a wino to decorate my home. Stand by for David Frizzell next.
1: 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Nothing but hits. I got one more giveaway this Sunday, September the 6th. All part of our DQ winning weekend. And it's a good one this hour. We got the 4-pack of cupcakes up for grabs. 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
1: Hello, Daryl. It's Warren Frazier from Pictou, Nova Scotia here. Wanted to hear maybe Anne Murray, a little good news. I think it's good for everybody these days. And thank you very much, Daryl, faithful listener here.

0: Another one of the great legends of country music. We sure love him. The storyteller himself, Tom T. Hall, with his number one, The Year That Clayton Delaney Died. I'm Daryl McLean. Let's head back to the phones.
1: Incoming message.
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0: It's Daryl McLean's Country Gold on your favorite Country Gold station, streaming online to the world at countrygold.ca. The Dukes of Hazzard theme, that's Waylon Jennings, just good old boys. That was the number one hit for Waylon back in 1980, and he was the narrator of a movie called Moonrunners in 1975, and he was tapped in to serve in the same capacity for The Dukes of Hazzard, which premiered on CBS back in 1979 and was based on the movie Moonrunners. Did you know that? I didn't. See, I learned something today, too. I'm Daryl McLean, and coming your way next as our number one hit song weekend continues for Labor Day, we've got a Hall of Fame classic and one of the greatest cowboy songs of all time. Stand by for Eddie Arnold with the Cattle Call.
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1: Hey Daryl, it's Justin from Collingwood. I was hoping to hear "Oh What a Thrill" by the Mavericks. Hope you're having a good night. Thanks.

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Here's a mixtape memory from Daryl McLean's Country Gold.

0: 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There's Kenny Chesney with George Strait and Shift Work. And a huge hit for those two together. You know, Kenny Chesney is one of the most successful artists in country music history. He's recorded more than 20 albums and produced more than 40 top 10 singles. 32 have gone all the way to number one, and he sold over 30 million albums worldwide. I'm Daryl McLean. We're almost done on this special Labor Day edition of the Country Gold Show, spotlighting number one hits and songs about the working men and women. And we're winding down with two more big number ones, including one from Charlie Pride next.
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0: Shania Twain with her huge number one, Any Man of Mine. And my friend, we've come to the end of another 4 hours of fun radio on this special edition of the Country Gold Show. I'm Darrell McLean. Just want to take a moment to thank you so much for spending your time with me on this Sunday. Hope you enjoyed all the great music. We'll be back to do it all over again next Sunday. In the meantime, enjoy this show all week long on our website podcast at countrygold.ca. Happy Labor Day. Keep loving life and living large. Bye for now.
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4: XFM weather, about 5 millimeters of showers or drizzle this evening. Wind north 30 kilometers per hour, gusting to 50, and a low of 12. For tomorrow, showers or drizzle, wind northwest 20 to 40 kilometers per hour, a high of 15 with a UV index of low. Mainly cloudy for the evening with a chance of showers, becoming clear overnight. Northwest wind gusting to 40 kilometers per hour, becoming light late in the evening with a low of 10. And there's a look at your forecast on 98.9 XFM.

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XFM weather, about 5 millimeters of showers or drizzle this evening. Wind north 30 kilometers per hour, gusting to 50, and a low of 12. For tomorrow, showers or drizzle, wind northwest 20 to 40 kilometers per hour, a high of 15 with a UV index of low. Mainly cloudy for the evening with a chance of showers, becoming clear overnight. Northwest wind gusting to 40 kilometers per hour, becoming light late in the evening with a low of 10. And there's a look at your forecast on 98.9 XFM.

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Welcome to Cape Breton Fiddle Tunes. This is David Gillis. We're going to open the show today with a selection of jigs played for you by Morgan McCory with Kay Camel on piano. Morgan's going to open up here with a tune called Annie Goletti. Morgan McCory, Kay Camel on piano.

You are listening there to a selection by Morgan McQuarrie to open up the program on Cape Breton Fiddle Tunes. Coming up next, we're going to have a selection by John McDougall with Gordon McLean on piano. And John's going to open up here with a Strathspey called Lucy Campbell. I want to say hello here to my cousin in Havre-Boucher, John Mullaney. John, of course, knew John McDougall very well. John McDougall worked for John's father, John Robert Mullaney, back in the 1950s and early 60s. When General Robert Mullaney had a sawmill, and John McDougall actually lived in the Mullaney home for a time. So John knew him very well. So hello to John, and here's a great set of tunes by John McDougall.

You're listening there to a selection played for you by John McDougall. Moving ahead, we're going to have a selection by Joe Peter McLean with Gordon McLean on piano. Joe Peter's going to open up here with a tune called The Kitchener Army March. Joe Peter McLean.

You were listening there to a selection of tunes played for you by Joe Peter McLean. Coming up next, we're going to have a selection by Teresa Morrison with Doug McPhee on piano. And Teresa's going to give us a couple of tunes here, starting off with Neil Gow's Lament for the Death of His Second Wife. She's going to finish it up with another tune called The Braes of Tunvegan. Teresa Morrison and Doug McPhee.

You're listening there to a selection of tunes played for you by Teresa Morrison. This is David Gullis, and you're listening to Cape Breton Fiddle Tunes, brought to you by Mother Webb's Restaurant in Lower South River. Moving ahead, we're going to have a selection from the Broad Cove Concert in the years past. It'll be Don and Margie Beaton on violin, and Colin McDonald on piano.

That was a selection of tunes played for you by Don and Maggie Beaton from a Broad Cove concert. Moving ahead, we're going to have a selection by Donald McClellan with Doug McPhee on piano. Donald's going to give us a group of jigs, starting off with a jig called Oh Dear, What Can the Matter Be? Donald McClellan.

You are listening there to a selection of tunes played for you by Donald McClellan. Moving ahead, we're going to have a selection by Elmer Briant with Kathleen Beaton on piano and Donald McKinnon on guitar. And Elmer's going to open up here with a tune called Ferguson Lake Clog. Elmer Briant.

You are listening there to a selection played for you by Elmer Brand. Moving ahead, we're going to have a selection by Dan Joe McGinnis with Doug McPhee on piano. And Dan Joe is going to open up here with a tune called The Highlands of Banffshire. Dan Joe McGinnis and Doug McPhee.

That was a selection played for you by Dan Joe McGinnis. This is David Gillis, and you're listening to Cape Breton Fiddle Tunes, brought to you by Mother Webb's Restaurant in Lower South River. Coming up next, we're going to have a selection by Donnie LeBlanc with Andre LeBlanc on piano and Jalas Larad on guitar. And Donnie's going to open up here with a reel called Dylan Brown's Reel. Donnie LeBlanc.

You are listening there to a selection played for you by Donnie LeBlanc. Moving ahead, we're going to have a set of jigs played for you by Willie Kennedy with Gordon McLean on piano. And Willie's going to open up here with a jig called Mrs. Watson's Favorite. Willie Kennedy, Gordon McLean on piano.

You were listening to a selection played for you there by Willie Kennedy. Coming up next, we're going to have a selection by Troy McGilvery. Troy will be accompanied on the piano by Alan Doer and on guitar by Jake Sharon. Troy is going to give us a selection of hornpipes, starting off with a hornpipe called Red Gordon's Hornpipe. Going to follow that with McGilvery's Hornpipe and finish up with a Randy Graham Hornpipe. And those are all compositions of Gordon McCrory. Here we have Troy McGilvery.

That was your selection played for you by Troy McGilvery. Moving ahead, we're going to have a selection by Wendy McIsaac. Wendy's going to give us a group of jigs, and she's going to open up here with a one called Mrs. James McNeil. That's a composition of Dan R. McDonald. She's going to follow that with Dan Huey McCachern's jig, and that's a composition of Jim Morris Rankin. She's going to follow that with The Wedding Night, and then finish up with a jig called Jerry Holland Jig, and that's a composition of Howie McDonald. So here we have Wendy McIsaac, Tracy Dares on piano, and Patrick Gillis on guitar.

Hey, we're listening to a set of tunes played for you there by Wendy McIsaac. Moving ahead, we're going to have a selection by Teresa McClellan with her sister Marie on piano. Teresa's going to open up here with a great tune composed by John Campbell, Sandy McIntyre's Trip to Boston.

You're listening there to a selection played for you by Teresa McClellan. This is Dave Achilles. We've come to the end of another program on Cape Breton Fiddle Tunes. I want to thank you for listening, and we'll see you next time. We're going to close the show today with a selection of tunes played for you by Stephanie Wills, with Joey Beaton on piano. She's going to open up here with a great jig, Maggie Brown's favorite.

0: You've been listening to Cape Breton Fiddle Tunes, brought to you by Mother Webs. Exit 35 off the Trans-Canada Highway, Lower South River.
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2: XFM weather, about 5 millimeters of showers or drizzle this evening. Wind north 30 kilometers per hour, gusting to 50, and a low of 12. For tomorrow, showers or drizzle, wind northwest 20 to 40 kilometers per hour, a high of 15 with a UV index of low. Mainly cloudy for the evening with a chance of showers, becoming clear overnight. Northwest wind gusting to 40 kilometers per hour, becoming light late in the evening with a low of 10. And there's a look at your forecast on 98.9 XFM.
1: We live in one of the most beautiful places on Earth. From the rocky shores on Peggy's Cove, to the Hopewell Rocks in New Brunswick, all the way up to the Cape Breton Highlands and beyond. We also have a lot of great music. Welcome to Sounds Atlantic on 98.9. Nothing but hits.

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0: XFM weather, about 5 millimeters of showers or drizzle this evening. Wind north 30 kilometers per hour, gusting to 50, and a low of 12. For tomorrow, showers or drizzle, wind northwest 20 to 40 kilometers per hour, a high of 15 with a UV index of low. Mainly cloudy for the evening with a chance of showers, becoming clear overnight. Northwest wind gusting to 40 kilometers per hour, becoming light late in the evening with a low of 10. And there's a look at your forecast on 98.9 XFM.
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3: Thanks, Glenn. 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Plus, for anyone that's getting ready for the holidays, we just launched our Jingles All the Way package. So if you choose three or more of our six selected holiday shows, you can save 25% off your tickets. And that package includes the Christmas with the Innes Sisters on November 24th, Tara McLean and the Bayfield String Quartet on November 29th, a Gunning and Cormier Christmas, December the 4th, Home for Christmas, December 9th, Coig Christmas, December 15th, the Irish Descendants Christmas on December the 17th. So whether your favorite part of the season is enjoying music with your loved ones, or if you have a list of music lovers, it's a really great opportunity to bundle and save on some of these upcoming shows.
2: All right, those discounts sound incredible. And speaking of music lovers, you also have another pub night coming up soon. Is that correct?
3: We do. We're hosting our second Harvest Moon Pub Night, and the last one was a huge hit, and it sold out really quickly, and it'll feature some great local bands, some plenty of room for dancing and mingling. We're going to have some delicious pizza available for purchase, and the bars will be open throughout the evening, so it's always kind of a fantastic, fun, relaxed evening out.
2: All right, and that sounds like a lot of fun. I hear you also have a meaningful show happening as well on September 30th.
3: Yes, we do. Alan Sillaboy and the Thundermakers are going to be taking the stage on September the 30th for a special performance marking the National Day for Truth and Reconciliation. And it's bringing together some powerful music, some Mi'kmaq storytelling, and cultural connection. We're really looking forward to this show.
2: All right, sounds like a very powerful performance. I know you also have some other massive Canadian powerhouses coming to the DeCosse stage this fall as well.
3: We really do. We're hosting three incredible shows featuring some of Canada's biggest award-winning artists. So first of all, the Sheepdogs are coming on October the 21st. They are four-time Juno Award winners, and they're going to bring their classic high-energy rock and roll to the stage. And then Rhea May is coming on November the 9th, and she is one of Nova Scotia's favorite kind of pop, folk, singer-songwriters. And then George Canyon and Aaron Pruchette are coming on November the 17th. So they are two country music legends, and they're going to be teaming up for their Cowboy Christmas tour.
2: All right, that's a huge lineup of national talent. Could you Tell us a bit more about the blues programming coming up earlier in the season as well.
3: Yeah, so we know that there's quite an enthusiastic blues followers out there, so we're bringing in two of the best. So on September the 26th, Australian blues master Lloyd Spiegel is going to bring his incredible guitar playing and storytelling to the stage during his East Coast tour. And then on October the 15th, Nova Scotia's own Garrett Mason is going to be delivering his raw blues guitar energy that his fans just love so much. And then right after Garrett, on October 16th, we have Echoes from the Canyon, and it's going to celebrate the legendary Laurel Canyon music scene in Hollywood from the 1960s and 70s that inspired artists like the Mamas and the Papas, Joni Mitchell, the Byrds, Jim Morrison, Crosby, Stills and Nash, Neil Young, and Jackson Browne.
2: Now that sounds like an awesome show. What else is coming up on the programming on the country side of things?
3: Yeah, so our country fans won't want to miss Gord Bamford on October the 1st. It's as part of his As Long As There's a Bar tour featuring Dallas Alexander. And then we're going to round out the season with December 19th, the Country Boys Christmas Edition show.
2: Tickets are moving fast for those shows, I would imagine.
3: Yes, they really are. The shows like the Grand Tour in November are already sold out. And then our annual favorite Christmas in Cape Breton is going very quickly as well. So since these concert tickets and gift cards make fantastic Christmas gifts, people are booking much earlier this year, we're noticing.
2: All right. Where can folks grab the tickets for any of the shows, build a jingle all the way package, or ask about membership deals?
3: Yeah, so they can head over to thedacostcenter.ca. They can call our box office at 902-485-8848, or they can stop in Monday to Friday from 10 to 4, and don't forget to pick up a new program book while you're here.
2: All right. 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Thank you, Katie.
3: Thanks so much for having me, Glenn.

XFM weather, about 5 millimeters of showers or drizzle this evening. Wind north 30 kilometers per hour, gusting to 50, and a low of 12. For tomorrow, showers or drizzle, wind northwest 20 to 40 kilometers per hour, a high of 15 with a UV index of low. Mainly cloudy for the evening with a chance of showers, becoming clear overnight. Northwest wind gusting to 40 kilometers per hour, becoming light late.